It is Sanctuary. I'm Tom. Well, good afternoon. Here we are, that point of the day once again when the AM becomes the PM and we continue into the rest of the afternoon on the day's show. The week well underway. Great to have you with us as we look ahead to music from Martin Smith, a good one to sing along to, Exalt coming up shortly, as well as Project of Love with Jeremiah 29. I Know the Plants coming before 12:30.

Project of Love. Jeremiah 29, I know the plans. It is sanctuary. I'm Tom, and don't forget, over the lunch hour, if there's something you'd appreciate some prayer for, why not just head along to our website, yoursanctuary.nz. Very easy to get hold of us there via the prayer wall. Let us know if there is something you'd appreciate some prayer for, as we've got a team of people back tomorrow morning at 10 to pray for these prayer requests. Our website again, yoursanctuary.nz.

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Why would you listen any other way?

It is Sanctuary, making our way past 12:30 here on the Days Show. Brandon Lake and gratitude, and many taking the opportunity yesterday to express gratitude to their mums, with it being Mother's Day. I enjoyed the afternoon with my family and my wife, although I did find myself, I didn't see it coming, but I found myself getting into trouble with my wife yesterday. How and why did that end up happening on Mother's Day? Well, I'll tell you why before one.

0: Do you ever have difficulty sleeping? There are times in my life when sleep evades me. I'm tossing and turning and getting more restless. And it was at one such time that I discovered Psalm 42, verse 8, that God gives us a song in the night. The next restless night, I asked God for a song. Sure enough, one came to mind. What a beautiful name. And I sang along in my mind. On another occasion, the song was, "All my life you've been faithful." Sometimes the same song will be in my night hours over and over. It becomes like a default setting. The song distracts me from worrying about sleep. It focuses my mind on worship and feeds my spirit. I feel rested rather than restless. So the next time you're awake in the night hours, ask God for a song. Mahara ki tō tātou atua e tēnei rā. Remember God today. I'm Alison Shaw.
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0: It is Sanctuary, coming up to one. I'm Tom. I'm debating whether I should send this meme through to my wife that came through on my social media feed. Never make fun of your wife's choices. You're one of them. Because I was saying just before, I got myself in trouble yesterday. Didn't see it coming. Mother's Day. Recently, my wife had asked me to find her passport. She's applying for something, needed a form of ID. I said, sure. So I went to the box without documents and passports, couldn't find it. So I said to her, I'm not sure why yours is not there. Well, she brought it up again yesterday, decided to go and rummage around in the garage because she figured if it wasn't where it should be, someone must have put it somewhere else. And anyway, after a wee while, came in frustrated and said, I'm going to go look in that box of documents again. And sure enough, she found it. I have no idea how she found it. I mean, it wasn't there when I looked the other day, and I don't know how I could have missed it. I tried to convince her that maybe someone had found it and snuck it back in there since I last looked. That didn't go down well. So perhaps today, not a good idea to send that meme through. But don't forget, you can follow us on social media, and you'll find the links on our website, yoursanctuary.nz.
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6: In this update, Finance Minister Nicola Willis says the fees-free university policy had little impact and the money is better spent elsewhere after Winston Peters leaked the budget plan to drop the allowance. A survey shows nearly half of under 25-year-old public service workers and a quarter of the total workforce are considering heading overseas for better pay. Meanwhile, the PSA says it's disappointing MBIE's rural public servants faced by steep petrol prices should stick to existing guidance on working from home. Oil prices have jumped 3% to top $104 a barrel as negotiations between the US and Iran continue to hit snags. Donald Trump's calling Iran's response to a 14-point US peace memorandum unacceptable. And popular Wellington nightclub Red Square Bar on Courtney Place is closing its doors this month after 23 years in business.
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6: In sport, Shane van Gisbergen has turned heads in NASCAR after a seventh career road race win, this time on the Watkins Glen track in upstate New York. He was forced to pit with 24 laps remaining due to a green flag, emerging in 24th, nearly 30 seconds behind the race leader. Van Gisbergen needed just 17 laps to retake the lead and power to a 7.2-second victory.
10: It's not easy. Everyone's really good. There was a lot of pressure there and just stoked for these guys, you know, to execute every facet of our game. It's so cool.
6: New Zealand Cricket and the Competitions Establishment Committee have delayed the proposed launch of the privately backed NZ20 from January 2027 to 2028. That is sport.
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14: Northland, Auckland and Coromandel Peninsula, cloudy periods with isolated showers, turning to rain south of Whangarei tomorrow morning. Rain becoming possibly heavy about Great Barrier Island tomorrow. Waikato, Waitomo, Taumaranui, Taupō and Bay of Plenty, mainly fine, areas of morning and evening cloud. Taranaki to Wellington, including Taihape, fine today, cloudy periods with the chance of a shower from late tomorrow morning. Gisborne to Wairarapa, showers clearing to fine from the south during this afternoon and evening. Buller and Grey, cloudy periods, a shower or two possible, clearing to fine tomorrow afternoon. Nelson, Marlborough, Canterbury, Westland and Otago, excluding Clutha and Dunedin, fine apart from areas of morning or evening cloud. Dunedin, Clutha, Southland and Fiordland, cloudy periods with isolated showers.
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0: It seems our world is becoming less black and white, but increasingly grey and not so clear-cut with choices and decisions we sometimes have to make. With the rise in social media, we all have numerous voices shouting for our attention, screaming to be heard at all times of the day and night. Within various Christian circles and different flavours of denominations, there are huge differences in what are acceptable belief patterns and what we should hold fast to. I love this quote from Charles Spurgeon. He said that discernment is not a matter of simply telling the difference between right and wrong, rather it's telling the difference between right and almost right. Thankfully, God has given us a great guide to help us so we can grow in our discernment and learn to distinguish right from almost right. The Bible is the voice of truth we need to turn to when we're facing opposing views and thoughts on the matter. When so many voices are calling our name and drawing our attention to them, it's easy to get confused, but things can be made very clear when we turn to God's word. For more, go to fionacaris.com.
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It's Sanctuary. I'm Tom, just after one, the day's show. And great to have you with us, particularly if you've just tuned in with a busy afternoon ahead. Well, welcome on in with music shortly from Sanctus Real. Also coming up, our daily devotional, The Word for You Today, which we look at weekdays after one. It's also online at yoursanctuary.nz, of course. And today we'll take a look at the power of forgiveness just before half past.

They've lasted for a reason. Powerful melodies and superb lyrics that lift our faith. Hymns. Some are modern classics. Others were written centuries ago but are still widely sung today. Hymns for Today. The best from the past given a fresh sound for today's generation. Hymns for Today. Every Sunday morning at 6. So let your faith be strengthened and inspired. Hymns for Today. Sundays at 6, only here on Sanctuary, New Zealand's worship station.

0: It is Sanctuary. I'm Tom. Beck Nelson, some New Zealand music in just a moment. You Direct My Path, her latest single. First, though, our daily devotional, The Word for You Today, which begins a wee series looking at the power of forgiveness, which you can follow along with either on our website, yoursanctuary.nz, or also through the Rema Media app.
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2: The temptation to take things into our own hands is inbuilt, especially when it comes to responding to someone who's treated us badly. Even if we're well-versed in Christian how-to, it can be a struggle not to bypass talking to God and go straight to hurting that person back. But here's the thing. God wants to take care of setting things straight. In fact, in Romans chapter 12, verse 19, he says, "Vengeance is mine." So we know he doesn't let wrongdoing slip under the radar. But, and it's a big but, we're not perfect either. By judging others, we open ourselves to being shown up as not so pure after all. Matthew chapter 7, verse 2 says, "In the same way you judge others, you will be judged." Perhaps revenge isn't worth it after all. Joseph knew a thing or two about revenge or not. Bullied, abandoned, imprisoned, all because of his 11 brothers. Did he get his own back when he finally met them again years later as a leader in Egypt? No, he grew in faith with God and realized the good in his situation. The fact that he was willing to give his brothers another chance opened the door for family reconciliation, despite everything that had happened. None of that would have been possible without Joseph's willingness to put his ego aside and make room for forgiveness. So what now? Today, say something positive to, give something to, or pray for as many people as you can, including those that you find difficult. More challenges tomorrow.
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It is Sanctuary on Tom as we continue into the afternoon with the music. Afternoon Praise with Lizzie coming up after two. And a reminder that coming up at the end of the week, 10 days of prayer with the Pentecost Prayer Initiative, this with 24/7 prayer. And you can be part of it. To find out more, just head along to their website, which is 24-7prayer.nz.

0: Hi, I'm Kane Adams. The Bible talks a lot about idolatry, but what is an idol? An idol is anything that absorbs our hearts and imagination more than God. In essence, an idol is what we place our trust in other than God for us to feel happy and complete. What is intriguing about idols is how elusive and hidden they can be. Very often we're unaware of what we're idolizing. Even as Christians, it can be very easy to say, God is all I need. But deep down, we long to have something else in addition in order to feel complete. If we need something in addition to God to make us happy, then that is our true king. If we say, I need God, but I also need this other thing to feel complete, then we're in idolatry. The other thing automatically takes precedence over God's rightful place in our lives. Does this mean that we can't enjoy good things in life? Of course not. We should just never expect them to bring a fulfillment that only God can provide. Otherwise, we'll be sorely disappointed.
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0: It is Sanctuary. I'm Tom, wrapping up the day's show, just a few minutes away from Lizzie and Afternoon Praise at 2. News, weather and sport coming up as well. Before we get there, music next from Crowder and Zach Williams, still coming up.
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6: In this update, Mariameno Kapakingi has announced a new political contender, the Tai Tokerau Party, and has formally split from Te Pāti Māori to set up the new party. The police minister says the government wants to pay police officers as much as it can, but is limited, with reports 144 Kiwi officers left for Australia in the past year. The Green Party's asked government ministers with majority owner status to pressure major gentailers to lower power prices, with more families unable to keep their home warm. Auckland Council is 90% of the way to meeting its savings goal, saving $77.6 million by cutting costs and increasing revenue, removing duplication and putting in tech. Diesel and jet fuel stocks have dipped again at 44.3 and 54.1 days worth in the latest fuel stock update. Petrol is slightly up on 51 days. That's news.
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5: Sport.
6: In sport, experienced sports administrator Andrea Nelson is the new CEO of New Zealand Rugby League. Nelson will leave her post as chief executive at Gymnastics New Zealand in July. Black Ferns prop Afina Tanjanwainohu has announced her immediate retirement from rugby due to a career-ending neck injury. Tanjanwainohu was forced to come home ahead of the Pacific Four series last month after aggravating a previous neck injury. She played 10 tests for her country. Norway's Christopher Reiten has claimed the PGA Tour event in Charlotte. Our Ryan Fox finished in 67th place. That is sport. I'm Raylene Ramsey.
5: Sanctuary weather.
8: Northland, Auckland and Coromandel, cloudy periods with isolated showers turning to rain south of Whangarei tomorrow morning. Rain becoming possibly heavy around Great Barrier Island tomorrow. Waikato, Waitomo, Tomaranui, Taupoa and Bay of Plenty. Mainly fine, areas of morning and evening cloud. Taranaki to Wellington, including Taihape, fine today. Cloudy periods with a chance of a shower from late tomorrow morning. Gisborne to Wairarapa, showers clearing to fine from the south during this afternoon and evening. Buller and Grey, cloudy periods, a shower or two possible, clearing to fine tomorrow afternoon. Nelson, Marlborough, Canterbury, Westland and Otago, excluding Clutha and Dunedin, fine apart from areas of morning or evening cloud. Dunedin, Clutha, Southland and Fiordland, cloudy periods with isolated showers.
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CC Winans, I've got joy in Selah, Yetna and I, but through Christ in me, 11 minutes past two, no mai, hi to mai, ki sanctuary afternoons, afternoon praise. You are with Lizzie. Lovely to have your company on this Monday, the 11th of May. Hope all the mums and mum figures had a good Mother's Day. Yesterday, I had a good arvo with my son. We went to the movies, tell you more about the movie later, and it was just really cute when he said, did I want an ice cream? And then I said, yes. And he said, what do you want? And then I chose the Hokey Pokey one with chocolate and nuts on top. He chose the same. And then he paid for it. And the lady behind the counter smiled. And she goes, I'm just loving seeing all the mums today getting treated. That was a lovely moment. Role reversal. Long may it last. Not just on Mother's Day, right? Hey, coming up this hour in the mix for your enjoyment, Torrin Wells, Brenton Brown, Tim Neufeld. It is the Inner Sanctuary, so prayer, scripture, those kind of things. On Thursday, we take communion together. Of course, there's always worship music. After all, we are New Zealand's worship station sanctuary. This is Equippers Worship, Holy Fire.

0: 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Lizzie Oakes chats with her guests about the ways they encounter God in their everyday lives.
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celebrate and worship, so be it. I love the sound of live music. 22 minutes past two on Sanctuary. You are with Lizzie. You might have heard that little promo play out just before that song. This week's episode of Where Do You Find God with my guest, Reverend Jessie. I am fangirling a little over Rev Jessie. So she's got like 35,000 plus followers on social media. That's quite a bit. And she is a priest down in Wellington, and she talks on her socials a lot about sobriety, that she has been sober for 22 years. She just creates a space, I think, where people feel that they can come and be, and just, you know, her words are quite short, but they're really life-giving. And she definitely speaks my language. I started following her on socials and I thought, gee, I really like this Wahine Toa. I might contact her and see if she wants to be on my show, whether she wants to be on my podcast. And she said yes. You know, you always got to ask people the questions, whatever they are in life. And the worst they can say is no. Hey, I can live with that. But she said yes. In fact, when we finished talking, she was going, I could just chat to you for 3 hours. I was like, sweet, do you want to come on the radio another time? Anyway, I'm getting ahead of myself. She did say yes to that as well, but I know she's a busy lady. But I really recommend connecting with this episode. I think there's a lot of life in it. Ironically, she does talk in the podcast about it in her parishioners in the last, I don't know, 6 months, that quite a few people have gone home to be with Jesus. And she talks of, within the Anglican tradition, there's these prayers for the dying, I think it's called, and prayers that you pray with people as they are going home to be with Jesus, and just what an absolute privilege that is. And yeah, check her out on socials. She's called Rev.Jessie, J-E-S-S-I-E. But also the podcast episode drops on Wednesday. All the platforms, earlier in the morning it sort of drops, and Apple, Spotify, the Rema Media app, our website, yoursanctuary.nz, and then I play out some of it around 4:30 in the afternoon on a Wednesday. It's Natalie Lane, continuing with the great music here on Sanctuary. All joy.

Breathe on it on Sanctuary. Natalie Lane, All Joy with Lizzie. Afternoon Praise. Lovely to have your company. Diving into the Word of God at 29 minutes to 3. Because at 29 minutes to 3, I think that's a really good place to dive into. Funnily enough, I picked up the Sanctuary Bible that sits in the studio here. In fact, I'm a little territorial over it. I wrote Sanctuary over the front in case somebody else wants to borrow it. It's a boomerang. It's going to come back to the Sanctuary studio. And I was heading in one direction. I was going to share a scripture that I'd sort of heard this morning. And then, do you ever have that thing where, you know, you just flick open your Bible and then the next minute you're reading something, you're like, oh, no, actually, I think this is where we're going. Happens to me all the time, especially in this hour on the inner sanctuary. Ecclesiastes chapter 5, stand in awe of God, it says, guard your steps when you go to the house of God. Go near to listen rather than to offer the sacrifice of fools who do not know that they do wrong. Ouch. Do not be quick with your mouth. Do not be hasty in your heart to utter anything before God. God is in heaven and you are on earth. So let your words be few. As a dream comes when there are many cares, so the speech of a fool when there are many words. Maybe that was just for me. Obviously, I talk a lot for a job. And it can be a two-edged sword, really. The skill that you can be good in a life can also get you into trouble. So, you know, I can be quite quick. I can have lots of opinions. I can speak without thinking. Evidently, try and not do that on the radio, but hey, I'm human. But, you know, that's a good reminder to all of us. Do not be quick with your mouth. I feel like the world that we live in now, especially this age of social media, people are, maybe it's not their mouth, but it's the keyboard, it's their fingers. Quick, I didn't like what that person said. I'm going to quickly reply and put them in their place. But, you know, I like what God says here. Do not be quick with your mouth. Do not be hasty in your heart. Do not utter anything before God. God is in heaven and you are on earth. So let your words be few. Yeah. I'm still working on that one, Lord. Hey, we're going to pray next. Thankful for God's grace. On Sanctuary, you are with Lizzie.

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Kristen Neufeld, This I Believe on Sanctuary. You are with Lizzie. You know, it's time to pray, and sometimes I don't actually know what to pray. And then I'm like, oh my goodness, I've literally got a co-host. Can't see my co-host, but I do have one. I mean, you can't see me, right? So it works both ways. But, you know, God's here. God is ever present. Holy Spirit's here. So, of course, I'm just like, God, what shall I pray about? What shall we, should I say? We as a Sanctuary fam, as a Sanctuary whānau, what should we pray about today? And then I just really felt like God was saying that we could pray for people who are finding it hard to make ends meet at the moment. And I feel like that could be a lot of people. You know who you are. You know who those people are. You know whether it's just, man, I was in the supermarket this morning and I was looking at this particular drink and I was thinking, goodness me, I remember when that was like $1.50 cheaper. And I just kept on walking. I was like, I don't actually need that. I'm not saying it was hard. It was hard for me to get my shopping or anything. I was just like, that's just dumb. I'm not spending that kind of money. And, you know, it's quite challenging for a lot of people. And I'm reminded of that scripture in Philippians 4:19 says, and my God will meet all your needs according to the riches of his glory in Christ Jesus. And of course, the one that we have a song on, Sanctuary Project of Love, Matthew 6, talks about, look at the birds of the air that did not sow or reap or store away in barns, and yet your Heavenly Father feeds them. I've had a number of occasions, times in my life, where God has just provided really miraculously. The one I remember, always remember the clearest, is when I was 20, which a little time ago. First time I was living over in the UK in London, and I came back to my relationship with God in London. And I'm not saying that this always happens, but, you know, I was struggling financially, and my income at that time in my life increased by 100%, like 100%. And so that was pretty amazing. These opportunities just started opening up. I did some training and some stuff, and bang, everything changed. And, you know, I really was at the point where I was like, maybe I should go back home. And then everything changed. I do find in my life, though, that there's not a prescription, you know, with God. Things, there are seasons. Anyway, enough talking, more praying. We're going to pray for people who are struggling like that. If this is you, you know, be in a place to receive. Open your heart, if you can, your hands, if that's something that's appropriate for you. Lord, we pray a blessing upon each person right now who is struggling financially, Lord, whether it's us, whether it's the people that we're related to, our friends, family. You know each and every one, God. And your word says, Lord, your word says, my God will provide all your needs according to the riches of his glory. So, God, it's not our workplaces. It's not our employment. Maybe as entrepreneurs, it's not those business deals that we get. God, you're behind all of it. Lord, and your word also says in Matthew 6:26, look at the birds of the air. They don't sow or reap. They don't store away in barns, and yet your Heavenly Father feeds them. And so, Lord, we pray today for those people who are struggling. And Lord, I pray you would make a way where there seems to be no way. I pray for your provision. I pray that there would be something would drop from our heads to our hearts where we would understand that you are Jehovah Jireh, our provider, God. And whether that's a moment where we physically fall on our knees and recognize that it's all about you, that so often we try and do all this life stuff in our human strength, and not that you're calling us to be passive, but sometimes it's a really interesting trying to get the balance right of what's ours and what's yours, God, or when you're saying go and when you're saying wait. And so I do pray a blessing, and I pray for those who have got their own businesses. I pray for business strategies. I pray for heavenly blueprints to fall. I pray for divine connections of people just having to walk into service stations and bumping into someone that used to employ them, and suddenly this opportunity is opened. Lord, even when there is economic downturn, there's always people who are doing well. And Lord, for those of us who might be doing okay, but we're wanting to stretch out the tent pegs, God, and increase, Father, I pray you would bless our efforts, but not, God, bless our efforts, that we could be in line with what you're doing, that we would be guided
and led by your spirit, and that we would have the confidence, the bravery and the faith to take the steps, even when it's scary, Lord. In Jesus' name, amen.

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1: We're not just a radio station. We're your faithful prayer partner. Your needs are important to us. Whether it's health, relationships, work, or anything else, we're here to stand beside you in prayer. Every weekday morning at 10, our team gather together to pray. If you'd like your needs added to the list, head to our prayer wall and let us know. And while you're there, you can pray for others. Head to yoursanctuary.nz and look under the faith section. That's yoursanctuary.nz.

Greg Allen. Alas, it did, my saviour bleed. Just a lovely zhuzhed up hymn there on Sanctuary. You're an afternoon praise with Lizzie. And I was talking before, well, we were praying, weren't we, about prayers being answered for people who were feeling a little up against it financially. And I shared a little bit of a testimony of living in London. And I wanted to share a little bit more of that story. So I was 20. The story goes that when I was 16, I sort of backed off from all the God stuff. I think I was just in quite a uptight, legalistic environment. So it probably wasn't a bad move. And then did recommit my faith, thankfully, 4 years later. Although, you know, I wouldn't have had much peace in that time. But you learn a lot in these times in your life. And as I made a decision to come back to God, I wasn't doing too well financially in the UK. And I can remember in those days, there was a lot of work happening, and I just had some basic admin skills, you know, and probably chatty, but it didn't go down too well, the chattiness, when I worked in offices and things. And the thing to learn was, they called it word processing back in those days. You jump on the computer and you type. I knew how to touch type. I learned that skill at school back in the day. And so I walk into this recruitment agency. They've got the sign outside, WP needed, operators needed. I walk in and I'm going, I'd like to do that. I don't really know how. They're like, fine. They throw this manual at me. They throw me out the back. I spend a couple of hours there working on how to do this thing. And then I think I go back the next day and do the same. And before I know it, they book me into this temp job. I'm like freaking out because I'm thinking, oh my gosh, these people, they're going to want me to do all this stuff and I literally don't know how to do it. So I was, you know, about 20. So I go and work at this place, and the woman I'm reporting to is just the kindest, nicest person you want when you're just kind of green and you don't know a whole lot about stuff. And then what happened is the whole department took off for a planning day, training day, I think it was, something like that. And they just basically just threw the manual at me. She was like, oh, you know, just, you know, teach yourself. And so when they did come back, I had learnt quite a lot. I even took the manual home with me at night. And so it was just this real gentle move into doing this kind of work, which obviously I don't do that kind of work anymore. But, you know, it was such the blessing of God, his wonderful provision at a time in my life, just opening a door and just incrementally increasing my level of capacity. And it was just the goodness and the kindness of God. So, you know, we pray today for people who are up against. So I'm looking forward to hearing some testimonies of answered prayers, or maybe people are being prayed for. They don't even know that we're praying for them, and things are going to come in the following days and weeks. And I love the way God works in our lives. I've never

0: That's Ryan Ellis, Heart of the Father. Nearly 3 o'clock here on Sanctuary. After three, you are with Lizzie. Afternoon Praise. Coming up, Mercy Me, Phil Wickham, Hillsong Worship. I thought I'd tell you a little about it. My Mother's Day too. It involves just a little brief, another movie review, actually, all after three.
1: The latest from around New Zealand and across the globe. This is Sanctuary News.
2: In this update, Mariameno Kapakingi has announced a new political contender, the Tai Tokerau Party, and has formally split from Te Pāti Māori to set up the new party. The police minister says the government wants to pay police officers as much as it can, but is limited, with reports 144 Kiwi officers left for Australia in the past year. The Green Party's asked government ministers with majority owner status to pressure major gentailers to lower power prices, with more families unable to keep their home warm. Auckland Council is 90% of the way to meeting its savings goal, saving $77.6 million by cutting costs and increasing revenue, removing duplication and putting in tech. Diesel and jet fuel stocks have dipped again at 44.3 and 54.1 days' worth in the latest fuel stock update. Petrol is slightly up on 51 days. That's news.
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2: In sport, experienced sports administrator Andrea Nelson is the new CEO of New Zealand Rugby League. Nelson will leave her post as chief executive at Gymnastics New Zealand in July. Black Ferns prop Afina Tanjanwainohu has announced her immediate retirement from rugby due to a career-ending neck injury. Tanjanwainohu was forced to come home ahead of the Pacific Four series last month after aggravating a previous neck injury. She played 10 tests for her country. Norway's Christopher Reiten has claimed the PGA Tour event in Charlotte. Our Ryan Fox finished in 67th place. That is sport. I'm Raylene Ramsey.
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1: Sanctuary Weather.
0: Northland, Auckland and Coromandel, cloudy periods with isolated showers turning to rain south of Whangarei tomorrow morning. Rain becoming possibly heavy around Great Barrier Island tomorrow. Waikato, Waitomo, Tomaranui, Taupō and Bay of Plenty, mainly fine, areas of morning and evening cloud. Taranaki to Wellington, including Taihape, fine today. Cloudy periods with a chance of a shower from late tomorrow morning. Gisborne to Wairarapa, showers clearing to fine from the south during this afternoon and evening. Buller and Grey, cloudy periods, a shower or two possible, clearing to fine tomorrow afternoon. Nelson, Marlborough, Canterbury, Westland and Otago, excluding Clutha and Dunedin, fine apart from areas of morning or evening cloud. Dunedin, Clutha, Southland and Fiordland, cloudy periods with isolated showers.
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Phil Wickham, Song of the Saints on Sanctuary. Mercy Me was in there too, even if. 13 minutes past three. Afternoon praise. You are with Lizzie on Sanctuary, New Zealand's worship station. Hope your Monday is going well. In the mix, I've got coming up for you Maverick City Music, We Are Messengers. Also, who else is coming up this hour? I have got a bit of this new song, actually. I sort of played a sneak preview of it the end of last week, but it has officially joined the playlist today. It's from Jerob called Gonna Be Okay. Here's a snippet.

turn it to praise. Taking it back, I think, to the 90s. Or was it the early 2000s? I should know as the radio announcer. Hillsong Worship, all things.

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0: What a feel-good tune. We are Messengers on Sanctuary. Afternoon Praise with Lizzie. God be the glory. About to head into a great song from Jerob. He is based in the UK. This is the first official day, I do believe, of his music being on Sanctuary. But if you listened to my show the end of last week, you might have heard me sneak it on to the playlist. You know, like, just wanted to give you a taste of what was coming up. This song is called Gonna Be Okay. He was born in Nigeria. He moved to England when he was around 10, and he kind of got discovered through something called BBC's Radio 1 Live Lounge. So it's a talent search, and like over 100,000 people enter it. I mean, you can imagine something like that in the UK. I don't know what the population is, but it's massive. And so to get on there, and this song is very much taken from God's perspective. The way he's written it, it's that God's telling us that it's going to be okay.
1: Dark days, unbearable nights. You don't want to give up.

Mitch Langley and Citizen Way, Child of God on Sanctuary. Cherub was in there too. Going to be okay. I hope you liked that new one. I absolutely love it. I'm thinking I'm going to reach out to him and see if I can get him on the show. I did actually reach out to, so he's based over in the UK, but I did reach out to another Kiwi artist. I won't say who because things sometimes change, but he said yes. And so he's going to be joining me coming in. Maybe it's next week. Some live music, more live music. We had some live music last week. Want to get more artists into the studio. It's kind of fun. I'll tell you something that I really enjoyed on the weekend was Mother's Day. I caught up with my son in the afternoon. Got a little bit of a quick fire movie review for you. You might be interested in it. It's coming up next. Phillips, Craig and Dean, Here I Am to Worship. Afternoon Praise on Sanctuary. It's great to have your company.

Life can feel a little hectic at times, whether it's managing the kids, deadlines, or battling traffic. It's nice to know that at the end of the day, you can wind down with evening devotion with Kathy Jenke. Tune in for inspirational music and spiritual encouragement, where faith, hope, and love are explored through reflections, scripture, prayer, and conversation. Connect, reflect, and be inspired with Kathy Jenke. Weeknights 7 to midnight. It's your evening devotion.

0: Chris Tomlin on Sanctuary. Afternoon praise with Lizzie. Holy is the Lord. Hey, so Mother's Day yesterday, caught up with my son in the afternoon. He took me to the movies. Kind of cute. You know, there he is ordering at the snack bar. What kind of ice cream do you want, Mum? Oh, I have the Hokey Pokey one. Yeah, the one with chocolate and nuts on. He had the same. And the lady behind the counter serving us, she was probably more similar in age. She looked like she was a mum herself. She had this big grin. She smiled at me. I smiled at her. She said, oh, I'm just loving watching all the mums getting treated today. So it was just, I said, yes, it's a funny little time, isn't it, when they grow up and the roles have reversed even just for an afternoon. So I really appreciated that. So, you know, I don't do a whole lot of going to the movies. It's just kind of weird. I got invited to go to a premiere recently of a film, and then fast forward a few weeks later, you know, it's Mother's Day. And this is a thing that me and my son often do now. For me, around Christmas and birthdays and Mother's Day, go to the movie, get to hang out. Okay, you don't really talk, do you, in the movies? But we get to do something that we're both into. It's kind of chill. And yeah, it was fun. So we went and saw this film, you might have heard of it, called Project Hail Mary. It's a sci-fi fantasy. It's apparently based on a book. And it's Ryan Gosling who acts in the film. In fact, he acts most of the film on his own. He basically goes into space to save the world. He really goes there against his will. But it's fun. It's entertaining. It has got a little bit of E.T. feel about it, if you remember E.T. And, yeah, it's a really quirky, kind of cute movie. It is quite long. I was quite surprised. So we got there about 2:30. I think the cinema doors opened at 2:40. I naively thought, oh, yeah, we'll be out of here by 4:30, and then I'm going to get Daniel to do some stuff in the garden with me. The movie finished. It was 5:40. I was like, what? It's going to be dark. I had a master plan, and now it's bring back daylight saving. That's what I thought. So admittedly, you know, there's a whole bunch of previews of other films and things. So it was quite long, but it didn't feel long. And, you know, to be honest, probably for me personally, those kind of movies aren't so much the kind of films that I'm after. But in terms of a film that I felt was sort of quite family friendly, was the sort of thing me and my son would both enjoy. Like, it was pleasant and it was really sweet. I mean, one of my workmates has seen it twice. So there you go. Some people think it's completely amazing. So that's my little review. Probably won't see another movie for ages, but there you go. Project Hail Mary. Hey, coming up, continuing with the great music, Phil King and Meredith Andrews are up next with Psalm 23. Corn Hawthorne's in there too as well.
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0: It's Corn Hawthorne and Matt Maher, How Great Thou Art. Beautiful, beautiful rendition of that song. 8 minutes to four. Corn Hawthorne, she's an American contemporary Christian music and gospel singer. She's a finalist on The Voice in 2015. So many artists have had amazing launches of careers from being involved in those kind of events. Even if they didn't win, right? But one that comes to mind who did win, I think he was about 20, if you can cast your mind back, Stan Walker, New Zealand artist. And I remember him winning Australian Idol. And actually, I remember seeing some of it filmed outside the Sydney Opera House. And I saw some people I knew because they were actually good mates with Stan Walker's parents. New Zealand. It's such a small place, is it not? Coming up, Seth's leader, Turn It to Praise. After four in the mix, Carrie Jobe, Elevation Worship. Merriam Webster's in there too.
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7: In this update, the government's detailed the more extreme steps in the fuel response plan while saying we're unlikely to need them. Under Phase 4, emergency services, health, schools and courts would get priority and uncapped access. Businesses could be asked to reduce fuel use and weekly limits would apply to the general public. Te Pāti Māori has wished Māori Meno Kapakingi well as she branches out to form her new Te Tau Tukurau party. Te Pāti Māori will stand another candidate in the electorate. Police are warning to beware of fake photos after a scammer duped a 69-year-old Dunedin woman out of $800,000. They used manipulated pictures to make her think she was in contact with a US general whom she sent money. The government's giving a green light to allowing private funding for carbon credits to help with things like wetland restoration, planting and locking up carbon. That's news.
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7: In sport, the chairman of the NZ20 accepts it became an inevitability that they would need to delay the launch of the franchise cricket competition. Organisers have pushed back the launch by a full year, abandoning plans to mark out their run-up in January of 2027. Don McKinnon says they reached the point that it couldn't be done properly with the Black Caps touring Australia over December and January and then welcoming Sri Lanka soon after. The Minnesota Timberwolves have tied their NBA Western Conference semi-final series against San Antonio at 2-2, following a 114-109 home victory. Minnesota's Anthony Edwards led a fourth quarter charge. That is sport. I'm Raylene Ramsey.
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11: Weather.
12: Northland, Auckland and Coromandel, cloudy periods with isolated showers turning to rain south of Whangarei tomorrow morning. Rain becoming possibly heavy around Great Barrier Island tomorrow. Waikato, Waitomo, Tomaranui, Taupō and Bay of Plenty, mainly fine, areas of morning and evening cloud. Taranaki to Wellington, including Taihape, fine today. Cloudy periods with a chance of a shower from late tomorrow morning. Gisborne to Wairarapa, showers clearing to fine from the south during this afternoon and evening. Buller and Grey, cloudy periods, a shower or two possible, clearing to fine tomorrow afternoon. Nelson, Marlborough, Canterbury, Westland and Otago, excluding Clutha and Dunedin, fine apart from areas of morning or evening cloud. Dunedin, Clutha, Southland and Fiordland, cloudy periods with isolated showers.
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13: Acts 4 verse 12. 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God has given no other name under heaven by which we must be saved.
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14 minutes past four. You are with Lizzie on Sanctuary Afternoon Praise. Great to have your company. We kicked off this hour with Carrie Jobe and Cody Carnes, the original version of The Blessing, actually. That is their version. And then Elevation Worship with I Know a Name, the name of Jesus. You know, I was just looking up in Hebrew what the name of Jesus means. I mean, I probably did know it, but Yahweh saves, or the Lord is salvation. And I think sometimes you can hear a song like that, I Know a Name, and the name of Jesus and this power. But, you know, it also says in the Bible that when we pray and when we ask to say it in the name of Jesus, there is power in that name. And it's easy to forget that. Coming up this hour in the mix, CC Winans, We the Kingdom. Wanted to tell you about this week's coming episode of the Where Do You Find God podcast because, well, I want to tell you for starters, but did you know this week actually hit my 100th episode? I'm clapping the podcast, that is, not clapping myself. After doing that, I'm wondering why I did it. But really, 100, you know, it's pretty cool. And what it means is 100 people have said yes. And I've spoken to so many amazing people from, well, around the world, actually, not just in New Zealand. People with big profiles, those with none. But, you know, every one of us has a story to tell. And so I'll tell you a little bit about this week's episode coming up next. It's Merriam-Webster, Made Me Glad on Sanctuary.

0: There are some truths we don't reveal to our children because they don't have the maturity to handle them. In the same way, our Heavenly Father has insights he'd love to share with us but can't because of our spiritual immaturity. While on earth, Jesus spoke to the crowds in parables, but to his close followers, his disciples, he revealed the meaning of these parables. While in Egypt, in the wilderness, the Israelites witnessed some amazing acts of God. Only Moses, however, had the spiritual maturity and insight to understand the ways of God. Do you long for deeper insight and a greater understanding of God's ways? One way of achieving this is to take heed of Paul's instruction to the Corinthians to set aside their childish behavior. In other words, we simply need to grow up. I'm June Dooney, and you can contact me on junedooney.com.
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0: We the Kingdom, Miracle Power on Sanctuary Afternoon. Praise you with Lizzie. It's just gone 4:30. Hey, so coming up on the podcast on Wednesday, it's our 100th episode, and I caught up with Reverend Jessie. Now, Reverend Jessie is a reverend based in Wellington. She's somebody who has about 35,000 followers on social media across TikTok, Facebook, Instagram, all the places. And she just shares really powerfully. And in our conversation, one of the things she talked about, how she has had the great pleasure of being there with people as they have journeyed from this life to the next one. Have a wee listen to this.
1: And I've been with someone and saying prayers to the dying and telling them that, you know, this is the end and you can go home to God, and you can physically feel the presence of the Holy Spirit in that room. And it's just the biggest honour and the biggest kind of like, oh my goodness. And you'd think, oh, you know, that happened this one time with this person, that's beautiful. No, no, it happens every time. When people of faith are facing death with Jesus, it's just remarkable.
0: That's just a snippet of our conversation. We also talk about the fact that she does have 35,000 followers on Instagram, and I'm pretty sure her parish, her church, is in the same road as the school where her teenage sons go. And they're like, oh my gosh, so embarrassing. I hope nobody, and not so much what she does for a job, but that nobody sees that you've got a social media presence. Because, you know, like, that's pretty huge, your mum, right? Having, I don't have 35,000 followers. I mean, I don't have a public social media anyway, but even if I did, it would be highly unlikely. 35,000, like, that's pretty huge. So she is speaking things and saying things that is resonating with people. And she does talk a lot about, not so much in our conversation, but in her social media, talks about being sober for 22 years. And, you know, she's just very honest that you know, she had a life before she was in faith or came back to faith. And anyway, the podcast is on Wednesday, so it'll play out on air about this time and hits all the podcast platforms earlier in the day. Teach me to number my day.

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Phil Wickham, this is Amazing Grace on Sanctuary. Still to come, Oscar Ironside, Wren Collective. I've been asking the question over on social media today, Afternoon Praise. What do you do to recharge and reconnect with God? A bunch of people have responded, but I'd love to hear from you if, you know, there's something that you do that really just helps you. And because we can be kind of disconnected from God sometimes, right, just with the busyness of life. Would love to know what you do to recharge and reconnect. You can text 8168, first word, Sanctuary, or you can message via the app. Parachute Band, High Above.

0: Mint Collective one and only, Oscar Ironside, Hope for a Living. Oscar has just confirmed he's come into the studio on Thursday, New Zealand Music Month. He's going to perform an acoustic version of that song, have a wee chat about music, looking forward to it. Coming up this hour, Called Out Music, I Could Sing of Your Love. Also, after five, Evan Craft, Danny Gokey in the mix.
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0: 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For more info, email membership@yoursanctuary.nz.
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5: In this update, the Finance Minister says rules around who gets priority over fuel would be compulsory but self-managed under Phase 4 of the response plan. The government says we're unlikely to reach that extreme point, and it's moved user bans from Phase 3 to the higher level. Māori Mayor Noor Kapakengi is confident she can win back her seat after cutting ties with Te Pāti Māori to establish her own party. She's named the Te Tai Tūkuro Party after her Northland seat. Government agencies are in contact with a Kiwi who's been on a Hunter virus-infected cruise. Passengers are being evacuated from the ship and have been returning to their home countries. The Ministry of Health says its focus is on supporting this person, noting the public risk remains low. And a fourth measles case has been confirmed in Wellington with warnings it's probably circulating in the community. That's news.
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5: Sport. Those running the NZ20 are putting a positive spin on delaying the launch of the franchise T20 competition for a full year. Plans for the new privatised competition to start in January 2027 have been halted, with a new start date of January 2028 for the men and the month prior for the women's competition. An already crammed window of international cricket this summer is being blamed. NZ20 Chair Don McKinnon says they wouldn't have been able to deliver the competition they envisioned if they started in 2027. And And the Chiefs are welcoming a positive injury outlook for lock Josh Lord. The All Blacks second row was forced from the field in the win over the Reds with a head knock. That is sport. I'm Raylene Ramsey.
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10: Northland, Auckland and Coromandel, cloudy periods with isolated showers turning to rain south of Whangarei tomorrow morning. Rain becoming possibly heavy around Great Barrier Island tomorrow. Waikato, Waitomo, Tomaranui, Taupō and Bay of Plenty, mainly fine, areas of morning and evening cloud. Taranaki to Wellington, including Tyahappy, fine today. Cloudy periods with a chance of a shower from late tomorrow morning. Gisborne to Wairarapa, showers clearing to fine from the south during this afternoon and evening. Buller and Grey, cloudy periods, a shower or two possible, clearing to fine tomorrow afternoon. Nelson, Marlborough, Canterbury, Westland and Otago, excluding Clutha and Dunedin, fine apart from areas of morning or evening cloud. Dunedin, Clutha, Southland and Fiordland, cloudy periods with isolated showers.
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1: And what? 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

12 minutes past 5 on Sanctuary, New Zealand's worship station, Maverick City Music. I thank God. We kicked off this hour with Evan Kraft and Danny Gokey. Be All Right. 12 minutes past 5, afternoon praise. You are with Lizzie. Having chats with people over on social media today, asking the question, you know, what do you do to recharge and reconnect with God? Sometimes beginning of the week, you're thinking about, I know I am, all the things I've got to do, but it's still really important to me to connect with God. I have a little bit of a tradition of what I do on the way in on the morning, and I just tend to listen in to maybe a Lectio Divino, one of those recordings, if you know the app, and they're about 10 minutes long or something like that. I might even listen to it in the morning when I wake up. I like what Chloe says that she does. She goes outside and takes photos of her son in nature. Cute little, looks like a preschooler. Lovely. Yes, I remember spending so much time outdoors with my son when he was little. Paulette talks about the way she connects with God as she gets down on her knees and prays. And Catherine, she likes to get outside too. Walk in the park with the dogs. What is it that you do that helps you to reconnect with God? Would love to know. You can comment on this Facebook post, yoursanctuary.nz. You can text 8168, first word sanctuary, got the app. Hey, look, the phone lines are even open at the moment if you felt like having a wee chat with me about what you do to rest and reconnect with God. 0800 355 455. Coming up, Mercy Me, John Reddick. This is Third Day, love song on Sanctuary.

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Jesus, could you please

0: I love singing songs, playing songs, even writing songs, especially when those songs are about God's love for me, my love for Him, our relationship and how that relationship affects the way I see life and the way I live life. But I need to realize that singing songs, love songs to God, in and of itself is not worship. Hopefully, singing love songs to God is one of many different expressions of worship that flow out of my life as it is surrendered at the foot of the cross. Music can be a wonderful expression of worship, but my life surrendered in worship is what is required. I'm Grant Norsworthy with Word and Song.
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1: John Redick, Glory and Majesty. Afternoon praise on Sanctuary with Lizzie, 26 minutes past five. I was talking earlier in the show about my Mother's Day. My son took me to the movies, bought me an ice cream. Oh, it's just so cute. It's like role reversal. I love it. And I was telling you earlier a little bit about the movie that I saw called Project Hail Mary, which I enjoyed. But there's such a great Kiwi connection to this film, which I forgot to tell you about. And it's just really beautiful. It's some beautiful waiata in it. And as soon as I heard it, I was like, oh my gosh, I know that song. I'll tell you more about that next. Right now, I am going to play you another beautiful song. It's Brooke Legitwood, The Water.

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0: Psalms 119 says, I seek you with all my heart. Do not let me stray from your commands. I have hidden your word in my heart, but I might not sin against you. The heart's a very important place in your life, because it's in the heart that we store and hide stuff. This writer declares that he's chosen to store the word of God in his heart. Let's face it, there's no better thing to store in your heart than God's truth. Sadly, you have the potential to store other things in your heart. Unforgiveness, envy, lust, and many other things. These things, when stored in your heart, will actually rot you and not do you any good at all. Store God's word in your heart. Get his truth. Get the Bible open. Listen to some good teaching. Remember, from your heart, your mouth will always speak, and your life will always manifest. Get that Bible open. Listen to some good biblical teaching. Flood your heart. That's what will keep you healthy.
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Nikki Fletcher, All Glory on Sanctuary. You are with Lizzie, quarter to six. It's New Zealand Music Month. Now, yesterday I went to the movies, mentioned it earlier. I saw the film Project Hail Mary. My son took me for Mother's Day. And towards the, great film, towards the end of the film, I heard some Kiwi waiata playing in the film. I'm like, wait, what's that? It was a bit of this. Recognise that tune. There it is, performed by the Turakina Māori Girls Choir. But what I didn't know is that the very well-known song Now Is The Hour, yes, this is it in Te Reo Māori. But what the really crazy thing is it was originally composed in Te Reo Māori by a Māori composer, Yarima Mewa Kaihu. And this part of the story seems to have become detached from Po Atoro. It's known worldwide now as the hour, saying goodbye, saying farewell. And it's actually waiata that was written in New Zealand. It's really kind of moving, that piece of music in the film. But yeah, I just went and did some research today and discovered, hey, that's all the way from here. We created that music here in Aotearoa, New Zealand. This is Sanctus Real Steady on Sanctuary.

They've lasted for a reason. Powerful melodies and superb lyrics that lift our faith. Hymns. Some are modern classics. Others were written centuries ago but are still widely sung today. Hymns for Today. The best from the past given a fresh sound for today's generation. Hymns for Today. Every Sunday morning at 6. So let your faith be strengthened and inspired. Hymns for Today. 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

Salvation Worship here as in heaven, heading for 6 o'clock on Sanctuary. Sanctus Real in there too with Steady. Coming up, Toby Mac and Forrest Frank, Heaven on My Mind. After six in the mix, music from Phil Wickham, Chris Tomlin, The Worship Initiative, also the word for you today. Hi to Janice, who recently messaged

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5: In this update, the finance ministers laid out how fuel restrictions would work in the unlikely event of reaching phase four of the government fuel response plan. User bans will now only apply in phase four, where emergency services, healthcare, schools and courts would get priority and uncapped access. Nicola Willis says the general public would have weekly limits. Chris Hipkins says the government has the bones of a decent fuel response plan, but not enough teeth. A political science lecturer says party affiliation isn't everything in Māori seats as Maria Menokapakingi breaks away. She's cut ties with the Pāti Māori to create Te Tai Tōkorau Party and run in the seat of the same name. Confidence the Hunter virus outbreak won't turn into another worldwide pandemic. Passengers are being evacuated and returning home, including one New Zealander. That's news.
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5: In sport, domestic cricket's T20 Super Smash will ride again for a final summer. NZ20 power brokers have pushed back the launch of their planned franchise competition by a full year, aiming for a December 2027 start for the women's competition and a month later for the men. NZ20 chair Don McKinnon says this summer was going to be too much of a squeeze to launch with a loaded Black Caps calendar. The Warriors have reportedly locked down halfback Tanner Boyd until the end of 2029. And Shane van Gisbergen believes his seventh NASCAR victory at Watkins Glen may be the best of his storied motorsport career. And that is sport. I'm Raylene Ramsey.
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10: weather.
11: Northland, Auckland and Coromandel, cloudy periods with isolated showers turning to rain south of Whangarei tomorrow morning. Rain becoming possibly heavy around Great Barrier Island tomorrow. Waikato, Waitomo, Tomaranui, Taupō and Bay of Plenty. Mainly fine areas of morning and evening cloud. Taranaki to Wellington, including Taihape, fine today. Cloudy periods with a chance of a shower from late tomorrow morning. Gisborne to Wairarapa, showers clearing to fine from the south during this afternoon and evening. Buller and Grey, cloudy periods, a shower or two possible, clearing to fine tomorrow afternoon. Nelson, Marlborough, Canterbury, Westland and Otago, excluding Clutha and Dunedin, fine apart from areas of morning or evening cloud. Dunedin, Clutha, Southland and Fiordland, cloudy periods with isolated showers.
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Chris Tomlin, forever on Sanctuary. Phil Wickham, homesick for heaven. You're with Lizzie. Good evening. Lovely to have your company on Sanctuary. Coming up this hour in the mix, I've got the word for you today, the power of forgiveness. Now, this is a part one out of a part three because, you know, it's a pretty important topic. It's a great topic. We all need to forgive somewhere in our lives, don't we? And generally, unless you're Jesus, other people need to forgive you too. So it's a good one to engage with. Also coming up, some great music in the mix, including this one from Jen Johnson. In the goodness of God, yeah. All my life you have been faithful. It's goodness of God coming up in Magnify. Unfailing love. Right now it's the Worship Initiative. Happy day.

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0: and just Palm Sunday on Sanctuary. Natalie Grant in there too with Your Great Name, heading into something that is just really fundamental in our Christian walk and something I don't believe we can truly do without God. It's the topic of forgiveness.
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2: The temptation to take things into our own hands is inbuilt, especially when it comes to responding to someone who's treated us badly. Even if we're well-versed in Christian how-to, it can be a struggle not to bypass talking to God and go straight to hurting that person back. But here's the thing. God wants to take care of setting things straight. In fact, in Romans chapter 12, verse 19, he says, "Vengeance is mine." So we know he doesn't let wrongdoing slip under the radar. But, and it's a big but, we're not perfect either. By judging others, we open ourselves to being shown up as not so pure after all. Matthew chapter 7, verse 2 says, "In the same way you judge others, you will be judged." Perhaps revenge isn't worth it after all. Joseph knew a thing or two about revenge or not. Bullied, abandoned, imprisoned, all because of his 11 brothers. Did he get his own back when he finally met them again years later as a leader in Egypt? No, he grew in faith with God and realized the good in his situation. The fact that he was willing to give his brothers another chance opened the door for family reconciliation, despite everything that had happened. None of that would have been possible without Joseph's willingness to put his ego aside and make room for forgiveness. So what now? Today, say something positive to, give something to, or pray for as many people as you can, including those that you find difficult. More challenges tomorrow.
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Jen Johnson on Sanctuary, Goodness of God, Unfailing Love, Magnify in there too. Two great songs. About to head into a great song from Brandon Lake, Coat of Many Colours. But before we go there, it's time for your Bible Society verse of the day from the book of Psalms, chapter 126, verse 5, and it says, those who plant in tears will harvest with shouts of joy. That can be hard to imagine, right, when you're in the season of tears, but it's biblical. I've definitely had that encounter, that experience, that change of life, really, in my own life. Now, if you want to find out about the Bible Society, they have been having a bunch of fun recording the Bible in Te Reo Māori, the latest, the book of Thessalonians, and you can listen at māoriaudiobible.nz. As promised, Brandon Lake, Coat of Many Colours.

0: We used to have a minivan named Frankie. Frankie was a great car until she displayed some disturbing behaviour. Her back screen wiper would turn itself on and off. Then the fuel gauge would show her as being empty, and she wasn't. Now, for someone with an irrational fear of running out of petrol, that wasn't good. But here's the thing. I knew without a doubt that she had petrol in her. I had receipts from filling her up. I know there are times in our lives when we feel empty. Even when our gauge is indicating empty, we're not. We have the Holy Spirit with us, always. How we feel doesn't change a thing about how He feels about us and what He is able to accomplish in and through us. All the signs around us may indicate we're running on empty, but we're never, ever truly empty. Just like I couldn't trust Frankie's fuel gauge, it's good to remember that I can't always rely on my feelings and thoughts. For more, go to fionacaris.com.
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0: Joe Metal, My Everything. I'm always going to love a little bit of reggae. Ren Collective was in there too, Salt and Light. Leaving you with some great music before 7, before the wonderful Kathy Jenke joins you, us, Kate Thompson, Cece Winans, Mercy Me. Just before we go, I was asking the question today on what do you do to recharge and connect with God. A bunch of people commented, but I really love what Stephen said, and I'll leave you what his thought is. What do you do to recharge and connect with God? Stephen says, just listen. Amen. Enjoy the rest of your evening. Take care. God bless. Come join me tomorrow. I'll be on air from 2 o'clock for the afternoon praise session.
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Lead Me to the Cross, Brooke Lidgetwood with Collide, and at the top of the hour, 7 o'clock, kicking off evening devotion, hope, dust, if the Lord builds the house. Good evening, Kathy with you. How was the weekend? How was Mother's Day? I had a nice Mother's Day, actually. I got taken out to a cafe, had, what did I have? It was some sort of chicken with waffles and maple syrup and coleslaw. A combination of food I've never had before, and I loved it. It was delicious. Good to have your company, 7:08, and checking out the music lineup this hour. Before 8, we've got Delirious, What a Friend I've Found, Jesus All for Jesus with Sheila Walsh, and Equippers Revolution with Follow You. This is Steve Aparana, Living Sacrifice.

0: Hi, I'm Kane Adams. In the book of Matthew, we read a question from John the Baptist to Jesus. Are you the coming one, or do we look for another? All of us by nature are designed to worship God. The center of our lives is where he belongs, and we're designed to accommodate that. If we fail to place Jesus as Savior at the center of our lives, by nature, we will long to make something else our Savior, whether it's money, relationships, good deeds, or career. Because of how we are designed, it's impossible for us to leave a void space at the center of our hearts. If Jesus is not there, something or someone must take his place. John did not ask, "Are you the coming one, or do we stop looking?" Instead, John asked, "Are you the coming one, or do we look for another?" He had a yearning in his heart that nothing else could quench, as do all of us, whether we know it or not. So know this, if we fail to place Jesus as Savior at the center of our lives, we will always be looking for another, and that another will never satisfy like he does.
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Phil Wickham, Hymn of Heaven, Sanctuary. Good evening, Evening Devotion. It's Cathy at 23 past 7. Shortly, more worship music with Equippers Revolution, Follow You, and Hosanna, Praise is Rising with Paul Beloche. But first, a song new to Sanctuary, actually just out this year, a new song from a Zimbabwean British-born singer, Chantel Rutendo is her name. What a beautiful name, Chantel. Kind of grew up singing in school choirs and church as well, and it's sort of only more recently as she's journeyed on or continued on with her faith journey that she's kind of really been able to, I guess, find the courage to step up and share her music with the world. And for her, her music is an expression of worship to God, but says it's God that gives her the words and the music as well. And for her, it's a way she can kind of connect and commune and chat with God. And her prayer is that through her music that she can bring people into that same place of intimacy with God as they listen to the music that she shares. And here she is with this King That I Know.

Every song, every song, every lyric, every lyric, every moment on Sanctuary is grounded in the truth of God's word. Together, we're lifting up worship that reminds us of His promises and His love. This is more than music, it's ministry. Sanctuary, New Zealand's worship station. Listener supported, made possible by people like you.

Hope you're having a good evening. Nice to be a part of it. Sanctuary at 24 to 8. Paul Baloche there. Hosanna, praises rising. Next up, Delirious. What a friend I've found. I want to say hello and good evening to a friend of Sanctuary, Kevin Wilson. Thank you so much for getting in touch. I was talking, yesterday about solar power, kind of starting to think a bit seriously about whether or not to get solar power. Solar panels on the roof. I think we've sort of decided if we go ahead with anything, the battery step might be just a step too far. I was just curious about anyone's experiences on that. And Kevin, thank you so much for your text. It's not a quick reply, yes or no or anything, is it, when you have to share an experience via text? But thank you for your kind words. And you mentioned that you've had solar for 10 years now in Southland. A 3-kilowatt system is something I have to get my head around, all that technical stuff, that feeds back into the grid. You get about 8 cents a unit. And your main savings is actually the amount of power that you consume in the hours the system is operating. Your power bills vary from 100 to 250 in winter. There's only two of you at home. You have electric water heating and you run a woodwork workshop as a hobby. Very cool. My husband would love to meet you and chat with you. He's into woodwork. You don't have battery storage either, but it's my understanding if you do get battery, that really helps. So, Kevin, thank you for sharing your experience of solar and solar panels. Really interesting to hear, and it sounds like it's been a really good thing. And, you know, with power prices just going up and up, it definitely becomes something to consider, doesn't it? Nice to know you're listening to Kevin. If you do want to get in touch, always love hearing from you. 8168 is the text number. First word in your message, keyword, Sanctuary.

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0: Jesus, all for Jesus. That's Sheila Walsh. 8:10, Sanctuary, New Zealand's worship station. At the moment, the last few days, I've come out into the kitchen when I've got up in the morning and just stop and admire three big jars of olives. I've pickled them myself. I'm all excited. I've only just put them in brine to kind of soak up and the salt. But so I don't know yet how they're going to taste. I think I have to leave them there for a few weeks, but I did end up pickling them over the weekend. I was given a whole lot of olives, and it's something I've always wanted to do, pickle my own olives, because if it works and if I can get my hands on free olives, it really becomes worth it. The only cost really is the packet of salt I bought, which I think was $2 something. Anyway, I have promised the people that gave me the olives, because they've got an olive tree, that I would give them a jar back when it's all pickled. But I'm feeling a bit nervous about it, because I think if it goes off or doesn't taste very nice, it's a lot of their effort that it's gone to waste, because they were the ones that picked them all. Anyway, they look pretty in the jar, and at the moment I am admiring the jars, just hoping and praying that it's all going to work out.
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Is he worthy? Andrew Peterson. Jesus Culture Love has a name. It is Sanctuary, New Zealand's worship station. Welcome to Monday night. If you've just joined the program, welcome to Sanctuary. It's evening devotion. Kathy with you. How's the day been? Hope it's gone well. And for a lot of people, it's kind of back into it after the weekend. Got Souvenirs Worship coming up this hour with Emmanuel, God with us. Oscar Ironside, New Zealand artist and New Zealand music, a song called Hope for a Living. And get a hear too from Elevation to God be the glory. This is Helen Baylor, The Potter's Hand.

0: The only way your life will be different from what it is now is if you change the way you think. The quality of your life will not be better than the quality of your thoughts. To change something in your life requires renewing your mindset. This is irrespective of whatever spiritual exercise you may choose to perform. Whether you choose to fast or to pray or to go to church week to week, it must result in the renewal of your mind. Simply stated, until your mind changes, your life is not going to change. First, you must learn to challenge conventional thinking. Our mind is like a very fertile field. The problem with fertile soil is that even if you leave it without cultivation, something still grows on it. It may allow things to grow that you may not like, such as weeds. We must therefore cultivate our mind with specificity and precision. I want to encourage you to monitor your mindset. This is Joshua Singh, and you can find out more information about me on joshuasingh.com.
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Lighthouse Sanctuary, New Zealand's worship station with Rend Collective. It's 23 minutes after 8. I've got a pottery lighthouse. I've never been to a lighthouse in my life, actually. I'm trying to think if I know where one might be. No, I can't think off the top of my head at the moment. But have you ever visited a lighthouse? My pottery one's gorgeous. It's sort of teal and grey and off-white colour. And then it's hollow inside and I've stuffed some seed lights in it with a little battery pack so I can turn the little battery pack on. And then it's this kind of glow coming out of the little windows at the top of my lighthouse. Really cute. Souvenirs of Worship next with Emmanuel. Souvenirs Worship, a group, a collective, if you like, of worshippers from the Wellington region. And Emmanuel, God with us. Almost sounds a little bit Christmassy, doesn't it? That title, thinking about O Come Emmanuel, but I didn't mention Christmas. We got Matt Maher coming up shortly too, because he lives.

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Back Bar because he lives at Sanctuary, New Zealand's worship station. 25 to 9, a couple of New Zealand songs up next, starting off with the Parachute Band, I Long to Worship You, and Oscar Ironside hails from the Auckland area, and a song called Hope for a Living. What have we got? What's today? The 11th. So 3 days before the Pentecost Prayer Initiative kicks off. And you're invited to be a part of this amazing prayer event starting this Thursday and going to be happening for 10 days, 24/7, praying around the clock for our country and our churches. And you're invited to be a part of it. You can head along to 24/7prayer.nz and sign up for a prayer slot time, or you can join a prayer room near you. And also here on Sanctuary, you'll be hearing some prayer throughout the day. We've invited church leaders from all denominations to come in and pray, also be a part of the Pentecost Prayer Initiative. Head along to 24/7 prayer for more information.

0: To correct my vision, I wear contact lenses. During the day, however, my vision often deteriorates and I need to take my lens out and clean them. The secretion buildup is like looking through a very dirty window. What a relief when I can replace my clean contact lens and see properly. In Scripture, Paul talks about us looking through a glass darkly. 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We can see, but not well. What can we do as Christians to sharpen our eyesight and have greater spiritual vision? Maybe, as with my contact lenses, the answer is quite simple. We need to have clean hands and a pure heart. As the scripture promises in Matthew 5, verse 8, it's the pure in heart who will see God. I'm June Dooney, and you can contact me on junedooney.com.
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0: Elevation to God be the glory. And I've got a very special memory on that. The founder of Rema Media, of which Sanctuary is a part of, Richard Berry, or Dick Berry, he was known as. And some Sanctuary listeners might have met Dick or have known Dick. He passed away many years ago. He was the mover, shaker and founder of Rema Media, and, you know, the years of battles before we had Christian radio here in New Zealand. And that was one of his favourite hymns. He used to sing it in a staff meeting a lot. And I remember, because I've been involved with Rema Media for many years, and I remember sitting in one staff meeting and we were singing "To God Be the Glory." And I looked up and saw Richard Berry there, and he had tears coming down his eyes and just pouring his heart out while he was singing this particular hymn. And, you know, he had such a passion for Christian media here in New Zealand. And, yeah, sort of thinking and reflecting on how Rema Media has grown from non-existent to what it is now, a huge radio, television networks, word for today, and broadcasting all over the world, and indeed, to God be the glory. You're a Sanctuary, 10 away from 9.
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0: 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He was beaten so we could be whole. He was whipped so we could be healed.
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You're with Sanctuary, New Zealand's worship station. It's almost 10 minutes past nine. That was Elevation Worship. Oh, come to the altar. Hillsong Worship, Brooke Ligidwood. Awake my soul. You might be wanting to send your soul to sleep at the moment, given the time. What time do you head to bed? It's good to be with you, Kathy, with you on your Monday night. Got Mercy Me coming up. Make It Well. Later on, Brandon Lake, Praise You Anywhere. Phil Wickham with Homesick for Heaven. And Mount Carmel Worship coming up before 10 with Sweet Hour of Prayer. This is Phillips Craig and Dean. Come, now is the time to worship.

0: The ability to remember is powerful. Reading through Ecclesiastes chapter 12, the word remember appears often. Solomon tells us to remember our Creator in the days of our youth. But he doesn't stop there. He continues telling us to remember God before our eyes are dim, our legs are weak, our teeth stop grinding, our hearing fades, our hair turns white, or our energy fails. Reminding us to remember him not only in our youth, but in everything in between. We need to remember that his love is unconditional, his presence is constant, his promises never fail, and that we've been bought with a price. He's preparing a home for us in heaven. So I encourage you, no matter what age or stage, take time to remember God right now. Mahara ki tō tātou atua e tēnei rā. Remember God today. I'm Alison Shaw.
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Good to have your company. Sanctuary, New Zealand's worship station with Blanca, greater is he. Next up, Jeremiah 29, I know the plans, music with Project of Love. Gonna hear two from Brandon Lake, Praise You Anywhere. I had a little grin to myself, saw a news headline this morning, why trying to live longer could be harming to your health. Why it sort of made me smile was because I just constantly see headlines on all sorts of things to do and not do so you can live longer. Now, for the first time, I've seen a headline, why trying to live longer might not be beneficial.

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Hope you're having a good evening, Sanctuary, on a Monday night, 25-10. That was Adrian Leshing, Jeff Moore and Christ Alone. Next up, Rich Mullins, The Love of God, and Phil Wickham, Homesick for Heaven. And again, a reminder about the Rema Media app through which you can listen to Sanctuary on. And I know particularly important at this time for Sanctuary listeners in the Auckland region, there's with maintenance work being done on the mast, which, by the way, isn't Sanctuary's mast. But maintenance work is being done on it, so it's kind of on-off coverage at the moment, quite patchy, and don't know if any Auckland listeners have switched to listening to Sanctuary through the Rema Media app, and I hope you're finding it good. Very useful, very easy. But would encourage you to do that anyway, whether or not you have a mast in your area or not. 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

Somewhere, sometime, somehow, we've all failed. We've broken a promise. We've let someone down. We've let ourselves down. We've sinned. And when a failure like that happens, we think that plan A is broken. Plan A is smashed beyond repair. But with God, thanks to His mercy, His amazing grace, His forgiveness and love, there is always a new plan A. A plan A after a plan A after a plan A.

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0: 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Good evening, Kathy with you. Monday night at 12 minutes to 10. That was Mount Carmel Worship with a hymn that came out in the early 1800s, Sweet Hour of Prayer, originally published in 1849 and attributed or written by a blind English preacher. William Walford was his name, and then it got picked up by another William, William Bradbury, in 1861 and set to music. And basically kind of reflecting on that having prayer time and connection with God is actually a very sweet time.
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0: soon.
1: You were saying to New Zealand's Worship Station, Kathy with you on your Monday night. That was Phil Wickham. Sunday is coming. Well, it is coming again, although we're only just out of the back of it. Monday night, you were saying to New Zealand's Worship Station. 11 minutes past 11, our daily devotional word for you today, coming up at 11:30, starting a little mini series on the power of forgiveness. That's around about 25 to midnight. Going to hear from Hayley Jones with Thankful, Maverick City Music coming up. All That I Need. This is Delirious. I Could Sing of Your Love Forever. Mm-hmm.

0: We used to live in a neighbourhood where a young boy would entertain us whenever he played his guitar outside. He was about 17, looked like a rock star in his skinny jeans and would walk his pug dog. Sometimes he would sing to his dog, sometimes with a pretend microphone in hand, but always, come rain, hail or shine, he was outside playing his guitar and singing. The kid absolutely delighted in what he was doing. He didn't care one bit who may or may not have heard him or who may see him. I have no idea if he had any talent, but I loved how he had absolutely no inhibitions. I pointed him out to one of my kids, not to poke fun of him, but as an example of how wonderful it is to do what you love to do and not to care what people think. Wouldn't it be great if we all did what we love to do and didn't care what people thought? And wouldn't it be great if we all did things for an audience of one, the one who really matters? For more, go to fionacaris.com.
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8:23 after 11. Sanctuary, Cathy with you Monday night. Bethany Edmonds there, Be Steady My Heart. Next up, Hayley Jones with Thankful, Young and Free, Every Little Thing. And this three in a row, wrapping up with Hillsong Worship, King of Kings. Came across this prayer from, I think it was in the first century of Christendom, attributed to, he was known as Clement, one of the early Christians. And I thought, wow, it's, you know, nothing new under the sun, nothing changes in terms of our desires, our need, and, you know, as who we are as being human. And I just want to share this one. I came across it this morning. I thought, oh, wow, this is very cool. We ask you, praying to God, we ask you, Master, our helper and defender, rescue those of our number in distress. Raise up the fallen, assist the needy, heal the sick, turn back those of your people who stray, feed the hungry, release our captives, revive the weak, encourage those who lose heart. Let all the nations realize that you are the only God, that Jesus Christ is your child, and that we are your people and the sheep of your pasture. In Jesus' name, amen.

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Powerful melodies and superb lyrics that lift our faith. Hymns. Some are modern classics. Others were written centuries ago but are still widely sung today. Hymns for Today. 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Every Sunday morning at 6. So let your faith be strengthened and inspired. Hymns for Today. 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

0: Hope you're enjoying the worship music tonight. Not much left of it though, just under half an hour. And then we're into Tuesday. You're with Sanctuary, New Zealand's worship station, Hillsong Worship, Brooke Lidgerwood there, King of Kings. It's New Zealand Music Month and we've got some New Zealand music coming up with the Parachute Band, Everything That Is Breath and Maverick City Music, All That I Need. But first, some thoughts on the power of forgiveness on our daily devotional word for you today.
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2: The temptation to take things into our own hands is inbuilt, especially when it comes to responding to someone who's treated us badly. Even if we're well-versed in Christian how-to, it can be a struggle not to bypass talking to God and go straight to hurting that person back. But here's the thing. God wants to take care of setting things straight. In fact, in Romans chapter 12, verse 19, he says, "Vengeance is mine." So we know he doesn't let wrongdoing slip under the radar. But, and it's a big but, we're not perfect either. By judging others, we open ourselves to being shown up as not so pure after all. Matthew chapter 7, verse 2 says, "In the same way you judge others, you will be judged." Perhaps revenge isn't worth it after all. Joseph knew a thing or two about revenge or not. Bullied, abandoned, imprisoned, all because of his 11 brothers. Did he get his own back when he finally met them again years later as a leader in Egypt? No, he grew in faith with God and realized the good in his situation. The fact that he was willing to give his brothers another chance opened the door for family reconciliation, despite everything that had happened. None of that would have been possible without Joseph's willingness to put his ego aside and make room for forgiveness. So what now? Today, say something positive to, give something to, or pray for as many people as you can, including those that you find difficult. More challenges tomorrow.
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0: what did I need?
1: Late Dr. Miles Monroe once said, "I think the greatest gift God ever gave man is not the gift of sight, but the gift of vision. Sight is a function of the eye, but vision is a function of the heart." When a person doesn't have vision, they will live by their eyes. That means we live by what we see. I think one of the reasons why people are so depressed is because their future never becomes a reality. Do you know that vision is a source of hope? It's the source of courage. It's the source of perseverance in the midst of difficulty. So what do you desire to do? What do you really want to do as a person? You need to stop and document that. Write it down. Make a plan. And then God says, "I'll direct your steps." If what you saw in your vision is not what you see now, then what you see is always temporary. I want to encourage you to find your vision. This is Joshua Singh, and you can find out more information about me on joshuasingh.com.
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0: Oh, yes, love it. One of two or three versions of that one that we play here on Sanctuary. That one with Sela, Be Thou My Vision. 10 away from midnight, just about time for me, Kathy, to wrap up, say farewell and thank you for your company this evening. Hope I can join you tomorrow night from 7 o'clock on Evening Devotion. Have a good day tomorrow. Tonight's thought I'll leave you with this one from Pope Francis, who said, truth, according to the Christian faith, is God's love for us in Jesus Christ. Therefore, truth is a relationship. Take care. God bless.
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1: Hebrews 13 verse 5. 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Be satisfied with what you have. 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I will never abandon you.
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5: And a very good morning to you. I'm Gary Hoogfleet. Welcome along to my part of the program on Sanctuary this 12th day of May, already Tuesday. I thought I'd begin with a couple of really beautiful praise and worship songs. They're just like quiet, but they say so much. If you have a moment, I hope you'll enjoy them.

Well, that's the first of them, the Worship Initiative featuring Shane and Shane, and you knew it, of course, right? As the Deer Pants for the Water. This is the second one.

So good to listen to. I enjoyed it. I hope you did as well. Carrie Job with the Revelation song. And it was, yep, the Worship Initiative with Shane and Shane. And a beautiful version of As the Deer Pants for the Water. I can't remember the last time we played that at church. It used to be like, you know, quite a common song to hear. But you just don't hear it so often anymore, which is a bit of a shame really, isn't it?

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Oh, they're big, aren't they? Casting Crowns and The God of Warmer Days. Before that, Phil King with Meredith Andrews and their version of Psalm 23. It seems that everybody is recording a version of Psalm 23 these days. I wonder what David thinks about that. I often think about that. I wonder if in heaven they know what's going on on earth. I don't think so. But I wonder if they did know what he would think about all of that. Just a random thought, really. Good morning. It's 12:20.

0: Huane te tuatahi upoko tuarima raringi te kaumāwha. 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

Well, a quick time check just after 25 to 1 on this Tuesday morning. If your day is just finishing, you've done the last of the paperwork, you've read the last of the bits and pieces that you wanted to read, and you're now happily tucked up in bed, listening to the radio for a few moments before you drift off. Thank you for listening to Sanctuary. I hope you are enjoying the praise and worship music we've got sorted for you. That was Passion with Worthy of Your Name, and before that, Ryan Stevenson with Lifted Hands, which you can still do when you're in bed. You can do it.

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1: Oh, Kathy. Oh, look, she is one of the loveliest people that you could ever hope to meet. If ever there's an opportunity for you to have a cup of tea with you, you should do that. I was just thinking, I've been listening to Kathy on the radio for years and years. It was many, many years ago when she was on the breakfast program on Rema with Rob Holding. We were living in Dunedin at the time. And she was very much a part of, you know, how people become a part of your life because you listen to them on the radio. Well, Kathy sort of became that. And then, of course, a few years ago, when before Sanctuary was Star, Southern Star, she was on the breakfast program there with Peter Shaw. And now, Nights on Sanctuary. So lovely to follow her program on Sanctuary. The wonderful Kathy Jenke.
2: God said,

Now, that is such an unusual version of what is a beautiful old hymn, the David Crowder Band, and a version of Bill Gaither's Because He Lives. There's another version of it floating around with David Crowder and Bill Gaither, and it really rocks along. It is really, really unusual. Not the kind of thing that you hear on a radio station, but you should look out for it if you have a moment. Go to YouTube, David Crowder, Bill Gaither, and Because He Lives. It is really, really different. Interesting. I kind of like it. I am

The song is called Faithful God. I'm not too sure about the name of the group. When I was 16, 17, it could have been because of my Dutch background, but my dad thought I needed some extra English lessons, and I would get after-school tuition from a lady called Miss Adams, who was one of the English teachers at Waitaki Girls High School in Oamaru. And she was pretty precise and accurate with everything that she did. And I don't know how she'd go with the name of that group, because she'd say, I think, Gary, that that's grammatically incorrect. And the name of the group, I Am They. Even I can see what she means.

0: the most important piece of equipment for anyone setting out to explore new territory is a compass. For a compass to work, it must be set to due north. Only then will the gravitational pull give the correct direction. Without a properly adjusted compass, an explorer could easily be led astray or lost. As Christians, we also need a properly set compass. For us, the compass is our choice to align ourselves with God's purpose and plans. Only as we make that commitment can we be assured of finding our God-appointed pathway. In Psalm 37, the Bible promises that if we commit our way to God, He will direct our path. So, if you haven't already, take time today to make that choice. Ask God to be the guiding compass in your life. I'm June Dooney, and you can contact me on junedooney.com.
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0: Could it be Bigfoot? 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

Well, if ever there was an appropriate song to play just after midnight, it would be that one, Elevation Rhythm, together with Gracie Binion. The song is called Goodbye Yesterday. Yeah, goodbye yesterday, but hello today.

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1: There's no avoiding it. 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But humility doesn't mean low self-esteem. 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It just means not focusing on ourselves. As Lewis puts it, real humility is not thinking less of ourselves, it's thinking about ourselves less.
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Tim Hughes and everything for the CC Winans and worthy of it all. Praise and worship on Sanctuary this Tuesday morning. Well, I don't know whether you've heard of A.W. Tozer, pretty famous sort of a name really. This is what he had to say though about worship. And he said, true worship is not shaped by the changing values of the world, but by the unchanging glory of God. Basically, he's reminding us that worship loses itself when it becomes centered on culture rather than centered on God. So the heart of biblical worship, reverence, truth, holiness, and complete surrender to Christ. And we kind of hope here on Sanctuary that our worship music reflects heaven more than it reflects the world around us. And we kind of hope that we've got that balance right.

0: When visiting our family in Broome in Western Australia, we went on a search for dinosaur footprints. For 80k along the coastline, dinosaur footprints can be found in the rocks at low tide. And so began the search. Before long came the shout, we'd found some. We found the trail of a three-toed dinosaur, the footprints clearly and deeply imprinted in the rocks. It was thrilling. What looked like an ordinary rocky outcrop contained timeless footprints that we could have missed had we not taken the time to search. It reminds me of the Bible. It may look like an ordinary book, but it contains the timeless words of God. Don't miss the opportunity. Search it out today. God speaks to us through it, and when he does, it's thrilling. Mahara ki tō tātou atua e tēnei rā. Remember God today. I'm Alison Shaw.
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2: This is for the busted hearts. This is for the question marks. 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Sing it for the just fine.

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1: For King and Country, always something different with them, and that's their song Together. Before that, Charity Gale and Amen, to which we do say Amen. 25 to 2. Bless.

0: Sanctuary Breakfast with a bit of this.
1: I went to Santa Parade where someone heckled me. Remember? They said, sing up Jesus. Because I had long hair. Someone in the crowd heckled me that long.
0: And some of this.
2: Because your feelings lie to you. But to know the truth of God, that he loves you and he values you and you are important and he created you for a reason.
0: And a bit of that.
1: So they're holding up the phone. They're going, oh, look, we're all dressed the same today.
2: Yeah.
1: All these penguins.
2: You need to do that. Make a meme up. Get AI to help you.
1: Well, first I'll find out what a meme is.
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Cody Carnes. Run to the Father. Before that, with Bridge Worship with Holy Spirit, welcome. It is just after 10 past 2 on a Tuesday morning. Holy Spirit is welcome, but so are you. Thank you for listening to Sanctuary on this Tuesday morning. Now, if you are lying in bed and thinking to yourself, you know what, I feel like a snack, well, you can go ahead and do it. And there are some things that you can now eat that years ago they were telling us we shouldn't eat. For example, butter was being blamed for heart disease for 50 years. Now, they reckon it supports vitamin absorption and brain health. Eggs, well, they were sort of no-go as well. What were they called? Cholesterol bombs? Well, new research shows that they can raise good HDL and they can support memory. Now, what was that again? Oh, yeah, of course, yeah. Potatoes. Oh, love potatoes. Well, apparently when it was, you know, we went through that low-carb thing. Now, they're one of the most satiating of foods. And salt. Oh, salt was universally restricted for blood pressure. Well, new evidence suggests that excess sugar plays a major role, while natural salt, and I think this is the important thing, in moderation, has its place. So get up, make yourself a toasted sandwich with cheese, but easy on the salt.

One of the most popular things for followers of Jesus to do is to get together in groups and sing songs to God. Songs about how much He loves us, how much we love Him, our relationship, how amazing His blessings are, and how we want to live lives that show that we give worth to God. It can be an amazing and powerful expression of worship, but it must not be the only expression of worship. Worship must continue after the songs have finished, must keep going as we leave the church hall or the concert auditorium.

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Cody Carnes, Run to the Father. Before that, Bridge Worship with Holy Spirit. Welcome. Yeah, we welcome the Holy Spirit, but also welcome you to the program on this Tuesday morning. Now, with the time at 2:10, if you're thinking, oh, I need to stay awake for another couple of hours, I better have another cup of coffee, and then you think, oh, no, but it's not good for you. Well, apparently, like years ago, they did say that it was a possible carcinogen, but now they say that provided you drink it in moderation, it links to longer lifespan and better liver health. So there you go. There's the medical advice. So if you need to stay awake for another couple of hours, go and have that cup of coffee. Just easy on the sugar.

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1: Hillsong Worship together with Darlene Check, and it is well with my soul. Now, I wanted to play that for a couple of reasons. One, I just love the old hymns of the faith. It's really, really good. But it had the word well in it. And, of course, the song before that was For Mercy Me, Make It Well. Yeah. So, completely different use of the word well. But nevertheless, I thought, play them one after the other. Why not? Hope you enjoyed it.

0: Romans 8:37. Yet in all of these things, we are more than conquerors through the one who loved us. Champion, conqueror, that's a great title in itself, but the Bible says we are more than that. Because of what his son achieved for us, he now declares over our lives in every situation we face, but we are more than champions, we are more than conquerors. Dare to agree with that, and then you'll find yourself walking in the truth of it. A great analogy is of the prize fighter that fights a good fight and wins the prize check. Then he goes home and his wife waits for him at the door and takes the check from his hand. He is a conqueror, but she is more than a conqueror. Remember, Jesus has fought the battle that had to be fought, and he's won it. It was a perfect win, a perfect knockout. Now he invites us to live in the victory of that win. Don't be trying to win a fight that's already been won. Rather, live in and from that victory.
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Just thinking about the names of groups, and the name of the group that sang that song was called The Belonging Company. Like, I suppose if you go back to the 60s and 70s, it was really easy. Like the Beatles, the Turtles, the Rolling Stones, no problem at all. But now that we're in the 2020s, most of those names are gone, so we have to come up with something a wee bit unusual. We had I Am They as the name of a group about an hour or so ago. And now, The Belonging Company. Oh, it's not easy, is it? However, it is what it is, as they say. Just after 2:30.

0: 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There's prayer, scripture, and Thursdays we even take communion together. 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
1: We were talking before about some of the unusual names of artists and groups. Well, some songs have got sort of unusual names as well, although if you unpack them, they kind of make sense. Nicole Sponberg, remember her? Well, a few years ago, she recorded a song, and it's called Jesus. That part's fine, but the next bit, What a Friend for Sinners. Isn't that a wonderful idea?

Quick time check on this Tuesday morning. It is 3:15. Thank you for listening to Sanctuary. Oh, if I can play a request for you, I'd like to do that. Sometimes it's kind of a nice thing to do this time of the morning. Text me, 8168, that is a short form text number. Just make sure that the first word is Sanctuary and it will come through to me. And I'll see if I can find it for you and play it for you later this week. What do you reckon? What would you like to listen to? 8168, first word, Sanctuary.

0: Hi, I'm Kane Adams. Jeremiah 17 verse 7 says, "Blessed is the man who trusts in the Lord, whose hope is in the Lord." You might not know it, but there's a difference between trust and hope. Trusting in God is about passing on the decision-making to Him. Trust can be affiliated with pain. We trust in God to sort out our situation, but we hope that He'll make the decision that we want Him to make. We still have an attachment to it. Hope in God, on the other hand, is affiliated with eternal joy and peace. Hope in God is about letting go of the desire for the decision at hand and placing your hope entirely in Christ for who He is. This will bring ultimate joy and comfort, as well as a grace that will sustain you through the difficult periods of life. So in every situation, we should choose to place both our trust and hope in God. And by doing this, we'll be blessed despite the outcome.
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I wanted to play that because just before 3 o'clock, I played the Nicole Sponberg song, Jesus, Friend of Sinners. And Chris Tomlin has written and performed that song, Good, Good Father. So it's all the different ways that we can see Jesus, which is quite amazing, really. And to begin the hour from Bethel Music, Paul McClure with Jesus, We Love You, the live version. Good morning. Thanks for listening to Sanctuary. If you're awake because you're working, I hope everything is going well. And if you're just finishing the day, man, that is a late finish.

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Do you want your day to start with some wisdom, peace, and a little bit of inspiration? 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

0: My middle boy was nicknamed the Hurricane when he was a preschooler. One memory I have of him at this stage that's forever burned in my heart is of him heading outside to play one day when he leaned back in from the doorway and earnestly asked, "What time do you want me home, Mum?" I giggled out loud at this because, well, here's the thing. One, he was three and not allowed to venture past a spot he knew was his boundary. Two, he couldn't tell the time yet. And three, his days of playing outside of my sight were years away. At that time in his life, our little Hurricane had to be content to stay close. But as he's gotten older, I've had to learn to trust him and to extend those boundaries. Learning to trust your children is a journey, but more importantly, I've had to learn to trust our Heavenly Father with my children. Trust that he will keep them safe, and seeing as he is the one who knows the number of hairs on their heads, I reckon he's the best person for the job. For more, go to fionacaris.com.
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2: on Sanctuary.

Well, go back 30 or 40 years and most people got up between 6 and 7. Well, the times are changing and a lot of that has to do with, of course, the length of the commute that people have to make. And many people are now awake at 5 o'clock. And if you're one of those, welcome to Sanctuary on this Tuesday morning. Now, have you ever, and you need to think about this as you're putting your socks on, have you ever had someone look at your feet and sort of give them some love? I'm not talking about going to a podiatrist and, you know, having them cut your toenails, but actually giving them like a bit of care. Apparently it's a Japanese thing called omotenashi, and it's kind of foot care at its very best. And I don't know why I did it, but I clicked the link, you know, it was on Facebook yesterday, and for 2.5 minutes I watched this Japanese lady clean the feet of this other Japanese lady, and I thought, I'd like that to happen to me. Look, it's like 2.5 minutes I'm not going to get back. You know, I'm the first to admit that. But it looked like it was like really, really lovely. Now, it didn't have fish, because I've seen the one where the wee fish come and bite the bottom of your feet, and that gives me the freakies a wee bit. But I thought, a foot pedicure, that would be really, really nice. Omotenashi foot care. Almost worth going to Japan just to do that.

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Continuing our little travel along the road of groups with unusual names, that's the group called House Fires. It's like, I've got no idea how they named themselves either. And their song, Unto Your Name, heading towards 10 to 4.

0: The foundation for success is not what you've achieved or acquired. It is in who you are at the core of your being. Do you define yourself as a success or as a failure? One of the greatest mistakes you can make in life is to use your circumstances or past performances to assess who you are. That is not who you are. That is what you've done. You are not what other people have said you are. You are who God says you are. Genesis 1:27 says, "So God created man in his own image." Listen, you have the nature of God. I want you to walk upright every day with confidence. Walk tall. You are not just any other person walking on the street. Whatever knocks others down should not knock you down. You are unique and you have the nature of God right inside of you. This is Joshua Singh, and you can find out more information about me on joshuasingh.com.
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Now that's clever, isn't it? Martin Smith, Jason Upton and Keith Green and Oh Lord, You're Beautiful. 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
1: And what?
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Must come from a very good family. A hyphenated name, Stephen Bell Booth, and his song Whisper. It is just on 20 past four. Good morning. Thanks for listening to Sanctuary on this Tuesday morning. Now, here's a thought. If you have a need for a prayer, or you would love it if somebody would pray for you, often you're sort of like you need to, you know, talk to somebody. But we have a prayer wall. And if you go to yoursanctuary.nz, that's our website, and click on the links, you'll find it's a metaphorical prayer wall, of course, and you can just put your prayer request there, write it down. And you can do it anonymously if you want, and people up and down in New Zealand will pray for you. Now, you can be sitting there thinking there, but Gary, my prayer request is like tiny. It's almost so small, I don't want to worry you about it. Well, this is what Corrie ten Boom had to say about that. She says, if it matters enough to worry about it, it matters enough to pray about it. So no matter how small, if you're worried about it, you can pray about it. Go to our prayer wall, yoursanctuary.nz, and follow the links.

0: I saw myself as a young girl, holding my Heavenly Father's hand and walking down an unfamiliar street. Suddenly, our way was blocked by a high concrete wall. Because he was tall enough, my father could see exactly what was happening on the other side. All I could see was a blank wall. I looked up, curious to know what he was seeing. He chose not to tell me. Instead, we took a right-hand turn and continued walking in silence. Our Heavenly Father knows exactly what the future holds. Much has already been revealed through Scripture. But there are events God deliberately chooses not to reveal. Instead, He asks us to put our future in His hands, to not be anxious about tomorrow, but trust that whatever happens, good or bad, His plans for us are perfect. I'm June Dooney, and you can contact me on junedooney.com.
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Now, the song is called A New Name Written Down in Glory, Charity Gale's song. And as that was playing, I thought, I don't know if your memory can take you back so far that when you first went to school and you got all those lovely school books and you could write your name inside the cover, and it was a big deal. So when you think about it, if it was a big deal for you to write your name in your book when you first went to school, imagine what a deal it is when your name is written down in glory. Now that's the book that you want your name in. Yeah.

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That's something completely different. The song is called Never Stop. Morning, it's 4:45.

0: During the months of lockdown, I enjoyed doing jigsaws. Not just ordinary jigsaws, but WasJigs. The picture on the front of the box is only a clue to what the end product will look like. I love the challenge. It's a mystery, a surprise when it's completed. It takes time. I can't do it in a hurry. I place the pieces in one at a time. And there are 1,000 of them. Our lives are a bit like that. God works at us one day at a time. He's not in a hurry, and we're not a copy of a picture on a box, but individually crafted by Him. Sometimes the puzzle gets tedious, but each piece is important and fits perfectly with another. Maybe your life feels tedious, but God is putting the pieces together perfectly to make something unique, and that something is you. Don't give up. He makes all things beautiful in His time. Mahana ki tō tātou atua e tēnei rā. Remember God today. I'm Alison Shaw.
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Michael W. Smith and Breathe Young and Free and Sinking Deep. Good morning. It's just a moment or two after 8 minutes past five. Go back 30 or 40 years and most people would probably still be asleep at this time of the morning. But with the way that housing is going and the need to commute longer distances, a lot of people have turned 6 o'clock into 5 o'clock. And if you're one of those, welcome to Tuesday morning.

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Mercy Me and Here With Me. Sanctus Real and Steady. And thank you for being here with me on this Tuesday morning. If you've just woken and you're still in bed and you haven't sort of got out yet and put your socks on, when you do, have a look at your feet. What do you think? Are your feet sort of like a feature? Well, for most of us, the answer to that is no, no, no, no, no. And maybe from time to time, you go to a podiatrist and they sort your feet out, and that's all very nice. I watched yesterday, and I have no idea why I did it. I clicked on the link, it was on Facebook, for a lady in Japan that does foot care. And it's called Omotenashi Foot Care. And it was really, really lovely. And I thought, I can't believe that I've just watched a lady sort of look after another lady's feet for 2 minutes. But it was like really, really good. And there was none of those little fish floating around. That, you know, you see that one where they come and sort of bite the bottoms of your feet. That gives me the screaming willies. I'm not going to do that. But after watching this little video for 2 minutes, I thought, it's almost worth going to Japan just for that alone. So 2 minutes scrubbing and doing this, that, and the next thing looked really, really good. So what do you reckon? Would you do it? I would. So when you get out of bed and have a look at your feet, think about it.

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2: Ephesians 6 verse 18. 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

0: Jesus.
1: Israel Houghton, Jesus at the Centre. Before that, Torren Wells and Known. It is just after 5:30. Yep, I've got it. Here it is.
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3: The great thing about forgiveness is that we don't realise how freeing it is until we've let things go and moved on. I told you so may feel pretty good temporarily, but it doesn't restore. Revenge doesn't solve anything. However fair an eye for an eye seems, Jesus outright rejects that way of thinking. If you don't believe me, read Matthew 5:38-39. What Jesus was saying wasn't new. Joseph, in the Old Testament, modeled how practical and freeing God's way of forgiveness is. When Joseph saw the brothers who had sold him into slavery because he was annoying, he wanted his family back more than any ego-boosting revenge. Joseph understood that God had a plan bigger than anything his brothers had done, and restoring those relationships was the answer. So instead of causing them fear, he offered his brothers forgiveness. By forgiving them, he released any anger he may have felt and released them from the fear of revenge. God does this for us all the time. Think, Jesus died so that we could be reunited with our Father, brought into family and brought out of fear. Take a look at Romans 8:15. We're not kept at arm's length, ignored or avoided, but instead we're embraced and adopted. To show anything other than grace to others who've hurt us is to imply that they're not also God's adopted children, aka our brothers and sisters. So what now? Read the story of Joseph in Genesis 37-50. Ask God to give you the grace to practice forgiveness to restore relationships in your life.
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Sanctuary on a Tuesday morning, three songs, Hillsong Worship with Darlene Check and Worthy is the Lamb, Old School but Good, Elevation with Ann Canna B, that's Older School again, but even better, and New School, Oscar Ironside with Hope for a Living. Heading towards 10 to 6, a little question for you. If you had to answer this, what would the answer be? Name, in your mind anyway, the most visited landmark in the world. What do you think it might be? Here's your choice. Ferg Burger in Queenstown or the Eiffel Tower in Paris. What do you reckon? Now, I know the cues at Ferg Burger may lead you to suggest that Ferg Burger is the most visited landmark in the world, but nope. The answer is the Eiffel Tower. But you knew that, right?

0: singing songs to God as an expression of worship is a wonderful thing to do. It's particularly powerful, I think, when groups of believers get together to sing passionately and with one voice and with one soul and with one mind their love songs to God, expressing God's worth, praise and thankfulness through music. But we do need to bring things back into perspective. Let's just remind ourselves that in all the recorded words of Jesus through Matthew, Mark, Luke and John, he never once asks us to get together and sing about his love. Instead, in many different ways and over again, he asks us to be his love. He asks us to be his love to one another, to our neighbors, to our enemies, and to the least of these, to the ends of the earth. I'm Grant Norsworthy with Word and Song.
1: Feeling a wee bit bad about myself. 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

0: Te Yuraroa Flavel says Kapakingi is popular. More than 50 British Labour MPs are public calling on Sir Keir Starmer to either resign immediately or set out a timetable for standing down. The British PM's been under pressure following Labour's disastrous performance in last week's local elections. Health authorities say two people have tested positive for hantavirus after being evacuated from the luxury MV Hondius cruise ship hit by a deadly outbreak. A repatriation flight is due to leave for Australia shortly, carrying one New Zealand passenger and five passengers from unspecified Asian countries. The AA says the government's done the best it can with its revised fuel response plan under changes announced yesterday. Bans on using vehicles will apply from phase four rather than phase three. That's news.
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5: Sanctuary Sport.
0: In sport, Northern Districts cricket boss Ken Rutherford concedes the delayed start to the proposed privatised NZ20 franchise league was predictable. The competition was pitched to start this summer but has now been pushed back to December 2027 for the women and a month later for the men. Rutherford says the timeframes were always tight.
6: So no real surprise that discretion's been upheld over Vella, but we're all looking forward, I think, in, as domestic cricket CEOs and the major association environment to support a new initiative.
0: Tottenham Hotspur have a future-defining Premier League football match against Leeds from 7 a.m. A win would lift them 4 points clear of West Ham, who sit in the final unsettled relegation place with 2 games left. That's sport. I'm Jodie Gill.
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5: Sanctuary weather.
9: Good morning. Let's take a look at the weather for your part of the country. Northland and Auckland. Patchy rain about Auckland, becoming showery throughout the afternoon. Coromandel Peninsula, Waikato, Taupo and Bay of Plenty. Occasional light rain, heavier and more persistent about Coromandel this morning and Bay of Plenty from the afternoon. Gisborne, cloudy periods, patchy rain from the afternoon. Waitomo to Wellington, including Taunui, Taihape, Hawke's Bay and the Wairarapa region. Fine with early frost. However, some morning cloud about Waitomo, Taunui and Taihape, and a chance of a shower from Taranaki to Wellington from late morning. Buller, Nelson, Grey, Westland, Marlborough, Canterbury, Otago, excluding Dunedin and Clutha, mainly fine with some early frost. However, isolated showers are for Buller in the afternoon, then Canterbury and eastern Marlborough from the evening. And finally, Dunedin, Clutha, Southland and Fiordland, showers mostly clearing from midday but lingering about the coast.
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11: Matthew 5, verse 16. 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

0: Elevation Worship, so be it. Good morning, Atamaria. It's lovely to have your company. You're on the Morning Sanctuary with Lee and Nerida. Happy Tuesday. It's the 12th of May. How are you today, Lee?
1: I'm good. I'm relieved you're back. It's no fun without you, really. It's fun. It's fun. Okay, it's fun. It's entertaining. It's enjoyable, but do miss you when you're not here.
0: Oh, yeah. Thanks, Lee. Yeah. It was nice to have a day off, actually. I woke up at the usual time, which I was very annoyed at myself about.
1: Okay.
0: So, why are you awake, Nerida? Go back to sleep right now. But anyway, it worked out quite well because I was able to talk to my brother who's in Germany, so the time difference, etc.
1: Yeah.
0: So, I just stayed in bed and talked to him for a couple of hours, which was great.
1: Wow, that's lovely, eh?
0: Yeah.
1: It's nice to have no time pressure.
0: Oh, I just love that feeling. Yeah, and then I got up and I had a nice slow breakfast. And
1: it
0: was just the best morning, Lee. It was so great.
1: I see a recharged woman right in front of me right now.
0: Yes, I know. I thought I don't need a day off, but I'll take a day off.
1: Yeah.
0: But it was very nice, so I'm very glad that I did. Sometimes you just don't really realise you need a day off.
1: Well, I'm really glad you're back.
0: Well, thanks.
1: You're welcome.
0: Nice to be back. Yeah. Coming up for you this hour, got our ponderous puzzle. We're looking for a famous British TV legend, and I mean legend.
1: And talking of legends, let's all join in the kitchen for a cup of coffee this morning and a natter about a legendary famous plant.
0: Okay. We've also got a Christian quote to ponder today. This is from St. Francis of Assisi. Next, though, get your Bibles out. We are heading to the book of Romans, chapter 15, verse 32.

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1: Rima.
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0: Mm-hmm. Citizen Way, that thank you song. Nice to have you here. You're on the Morning Sanctuary with Nerida and Lee, and we're going to have a look at our verse of the day,
1: which is brought to you by the Bible Society Group, who believe the Bible is for everyone. So let's take a look at Book of Romans, chapter 15, verse 32. Then, by the will of God, I will be able to come to you with a joyful heart, and we will be an encouragement to each other.
0: Aww. That's nice.
1: Isn't it?
0: It's really nice, eh, when you get somebody who is an encouragement to you and you can return the favour and be an encouragement to them. Like you, Lee. Oh, you're a big encouragement to me a lot.
1: Oh, am I?
0: Yes.
1: Oh,
0: and I'm trying very hard to encourage you.
1: But it is true, though. We were just sharing about, you know, a friend of mine that's going for a cancer journey at the moment. And my experience is, I'm not saying I'm right, but as I was sharing with Nerida, I encourage my friend and I don't give advice. I don't give, I just encourage and support and walk alongside.
0: Yeah.
1: And I think, is that possibly what this is saying? You know, encouragement is, you know, does bring a joyful heart, doesn't it?
0: Yeah, I think just to encourage each other in your faith, you know, when you have somebody who is your peer, who's your equal, and you can kind of encourage each other along, go to church, go to a home group, you know, let's pray together, be an encouragement like that to each other.
1: Just, we were just doing it just then, you know, Nerida's encouraging me to find a new church and get settled there, and you are so right, and I'm going to be doing that.
0: Well, I encourage you to go back to an old church, because you'll never find the perfect church, which is something that we have talked about on the show before. Sometimes, you know, you just if it's 80% there, then that's good enough.
1: I receive that, and I'll be doing that this weekend.
0: Well done. Hey, straight after this one, we are having a look at our Christian quote to ponder from St. Francis of Assisi. This is a Project of Love, Matthew 6.

0: Project of Love, Matthew 6. Look at the birds, which is very fitting because on the Morning Sanctuary, we are going to have a look at a Christian quote for you to ponder. And this one is from St. Francis of Assisi.
1: Start by doing what is necessary, then do what's possible. And suddenly you are doing the impossible. So go and think about that one. Start by doing what's necessary, then do what's possible. And suddenly you are doing the impossible.
0: It's so true, isn't it? Just when it comes to everyday life, just chunking things down. Just start with what you can do. That's what he's saying. You know, you can get out of bed, you can get dressed, or whatever the situation is. And then what's possible, you know, you can make yourself breakfast. And suddenly you're doing something completely different that you didn't think that you'd be able to do at the very beginning of that whole process.
1: You know, I guess for some people that when you open your eyes and you wake up, you look at the day, there's lots to do, there's lots there, and it seems overwhelming. There's so much to do.
0: Yes.
1: But just take this first little piece and break it into little chunks and just do the first bit, and then suddenly you think, oh, I'm up, I'm moving, oh, I'll have some breakfast. And then you kind of, as it says, you're doing the impossible that you thought you couldn't do.
0: Yeah. No, there's many times when I've kind of, done exactly that. And then I thought, oh, I'm so glad I took that first step because here I am, I've achieved what I didn't think I'd even be able to do. So.
1: Yes, often like, you know, if I'm going to say Toastmasters, it's in the evening and I start early in the morning and I'm like, oh, I don't want to go. But then I just get in the car. I'm in the car, then I'm on my way.
0: Yes.
1: And then I'm there. And then afterwards, I'm so happy.
0: Yes, that's right. Yeah, exactly. You've got to make yourself do stuff sometimes. Yep. It's just the way it is.
1: Yep, that's what you say when 8 o'clock when you want a cup of tea, isn't it?
0: Hey, we're going to talk about the history of St. Francis of Assisi. Who is he? What was he about? That's coming up after this one from Beck Nelson, You Direct My Path.

0: beautiful song. That's Beck Nelson. On the Morning Sanctuary, You Direct My Path. You're with Lee and Nerida. And I've just noticed a text that's come through. Thanks, Mike. We were talking earlier just briefly about churches, and often they just aren't perfect churches. You know, you just have to take the good with the bad. And he says, good morning, Lee and Nerida. Love your show. Thank you, Mike. Heard once that there is no such thing as a perfect church. If there was and you found it and joined it, it now wouldn't be.
1: Oh, that's so good, isn't it?
0: Very funny.
1: Very good. Very good. Thank you, Mike. Very funny for this time of the morning, actually. Well done for being on the ball, mate.
0: Yeah, that's right. Yeah. Yes, just before Beck Nelson, we were also talking about a great quote from St. Francis of Assisi. So the quote was, start by doing what's necessary, then do what's possible, and suddenly you're doing the impossible.
1: Now, I thought we'd have a look now at your man himself, Francis of Assisi. Now, this guy, whoa, listen to this. Now, he was born into wealth in the 20th century in Italy.
0: In the 20th century.
1: Yeah. What am I doing? The coffee's not kicked in. Now, his name was Francis de Bernador and was the ultimate party boy. I know all about that. Until a stint in a prison of war camp and a series of visions changed everything in him. Now, he didn't just join the church. He staged a divine strike against materialism.
0: I say. So this guy, he had an issue with materialism. So in a very famous act of defiance, he's like, right, I'm going to do something crazy here. So in the public square, he stripped naked and he returned his rather fine clothes to his very wealthy father. And then he said something that no parent ever wants to hear. He declared that he had no father but our Father in heaven.
1: That's so bold. Then he embraced Lady Poverty, choosing to live among, check this out, the lepers and outcasts, proving that joy wasn't tied to a bank account.
0: So interestingly, he viewed nature as a mirror of God, which I have actually never thought about that before, but that's really cool.
1: Oh, yeah, yeah.
0: And as we know, he preached to birds. He even negotiated peace with a wolf that was terrorizing a local town. And during the height of the Crusades, he crossed enemy lines to meet with the Sultan of Egypt. And he just wanted to talk rather than, you know, have all this fighting and all this bloodshed, which is amazing.
1: Well, that's a man we could do in our present times, eh? Definitely. Now, he founded, as we know, the Franciscan Order, revolutionized Western spirituality by focusing on the human side of Jesus, and gave us the first Christian nativity scene.
0: Today, as we know, he's a bit of an icon for environmentalism and humility, and reminding us that the most powerful thing you can be is kind.
1: It's so true. Isn't it?
0: I did read a quote recently that being kind is dangerous. Dangerous in a good way, because it can undo somebody.
1: Oh, my word.
0: You know, when you're so kind to somebody and not expecting it, it can be a quite emotional experience. Yeah, it can undo them. So
1: very, very powerful. Mm. So your Christian quote to ponder today is from St. Francis of Assisi. Start by doing what's necessary, then do what's possible, and suddenly you are doing the impossible. Francis of Assisi, 1182 to 1226.
0: What a guy. Hey, coming up shortly, we're heading into the kitchen, going to hang out by the coffee machine and have a little bit of a chat about sunflowers. Here's Mercy Me.

0: Hi, I'm Kane Adams. Romans 8 verse 28. And we know that all things work together for good for those who love God, to those who are called according to His purpose. All of us go through seasons in life, whether good or bad. When we pour our love on God and align ourselves to His purpose, we can know that the end result will always be good. Simply put, there is no plan B with God. He is sovereign and faithful enough to take hold of every season in our lives, every mistake and every blessing, and interweave them together to bring about ultimate goodness in our lives. So whether or not you're currently going through a season of joy or a season of anguish, know and trust in God that He will bring ultimate good to whatever situation you're experiencing.
1: Every song, every song, every look, every look, every moment on Sanctuary is grounded in the truth of God's Word. Together, we're lifting up worship that reminds us of His promises and His love. This is more than music, it's ministry. Sanctuary, New Zealand's worship station. Listener supported, made possible by people like you.

0: That's City Alight on the Morning Sanctuary, only a holy God. You're with Lee and Nerida, and we're in the kitchen, just made our way over here by the coffee machine. Great coffee.
1: Yep, the old water cooler, got in the skip.
0: Yeah.
1: Don't need that, do we, really?
0: No.
1: What a waste of time drinking water. Just boil it up and put some coffee in it or tea bags. That's what you'll want.
0: No, I love water.
1: Do you
0: I
1: really?
0: Love it a lot. Yeah, I drink a lot of water, I also love coffee.
1: Yeah, well, while you're drinking your water over there, I'm going to have a chug on this coffee, which I'm actually doing. Oh, yum, yum, yum. And tell you, hey, I'm going to stick my neck out. I reckon there's one flower that universally makes people smile.
0: Yeah.
1: Isn't it?
0: Yeah.
1: It's that. Could you ever imagine driving past a field of sunflowers and not feeling great?
0: I know. It is so beautiful, eh? I love all of those sunflowers. And they're all facing the sun. They're all facing the same way.
1: Yeah. Van Gogh, his famous paintings of the sunflowers. Wonderful.
0: Yeah.
1: I've seen that in real life, actually. It's beautiful. And now, did you know that sunflowers are helotropic, meaning that the young ones, you did notice, they kind of set themselves up so they're facing the sunrise in the morning, and they move around, track the sun, and then at nighttime they reset, they go back round again to come up where the sun's going to rise in the morning. That's called heliotropism. And then as they mature, they don't do that, they're salted. But one of the interesting things I didn't know about sunflowers is they're actually nature's vacuum cleaners.
0: Oh, okay.
1: Yeah, because they can pull out of the soil like heavy metals and radiation out of the soil, which is why they plant them in places like Chernobyl and Fukushima.
0: Uh-huh.
1: Yeah, so they
0: How
1: can
0: amazing.
1: Speed up the process.
0: Nature is just amazing.
1: Isn't it?
0: Yeah.
1: Yeah, God has made some incredible plants out there that can speed up things and help. So that's why they put them in those places.
0: Ah.
1: Though I wouldn't want to pick them.
0: No,
1: sunflowers from
0: definitely not.
1: Do you eat sunflower seeds?
0: Yes, I do. I've actually got some. They're going to go on my porridge in a moment.
1: Are they? But have they been shucked? Have they been like deshelled?
0: Yes. See, yes, they have.
1: Yeah,
0: yes.
1: So that's a nightmare, isn't it? It's a nightmare.
0: Yes, see, I remember going to Spain and I went into a shop and I bought a packet of them and I didn't realise you're supposed to do that and I just ate them whole.
1: Oh my word. You ate the whole sunflower?
0: Yeah. Yeah, they were pretty crunchy.
1: You just admitted that on live radio. You ate the shell as well. Oh, dear.
0: And then it wasn't until we were sort of, because the shucks are all on the ground, somebody would sit on a park bench and there'd be a whole thing around them.
1: Back out of this now. Please, back out of this now.
0: That's what you're supposed to do.
1: Oh, Lordy.
0: Yep, there we go. Hey, Ponderous Puzzle up straight after this one. This is Brian Johnson, God of Revival.

0: Brian and Jen Johnson, God of Revival. You're on the Morning Sanctuary with Nerida and Lee, and it is time for the first clue of our ponderous puzzle.
1: Now, if you were listening yesterday, the ponderous puzzle answer was hair loss.
0: Oh, yes.
1: Hair loss, right. Yeah. A $1 billion industry.
0: Oh,
1: more than they spent on malaria research. Terrible, eh?
0: It is terrible. Mm. It's crazy. Well, today we're looking for a person. This guy is a legend.
1: Yeah.
0: Stop
1: making me blush. Stop it.
0: Despite being the jewel in BBC's crown, he was actually rejected for his first radio producer job at the BBC in 1952. Hmm. Fortunately, the corporation reconsidered and hired him as a television producer later that year.
1: Yeah.
0: So that was one step in the cog.
1: Okay.
0: That he took. Also,
1: what is a step in a cog, by the way?
0: You know, it's one of those things that sticks out.
1: Oh, yeah.
0: Should I say that first little bit there about Friday?
1: Go on then. Yeah.
0: So Friday, he turned 100.
1: Wow.
0: Amazing.
1: Wow.
0: Amazing,
1: wow.
0: Man.
1: Love that.
0: All right, so who are we talking about? You can get in touch by texting 8168 with the first word sanctuary. And then we'll text you back, let you know if you're correct or not. If you're the first one in, you will get a Sanctuary merch pack.
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0: The final remaining passengers have been disembarking the hantavirus-stricken MV Hondius cruise ship, including one New Zealander. Seven cases of the deadly virus have now been confirmed, the latest a French national and an American national. The AA says fuel restrictions laid out in Phase 4 of the government's response plan would mostly rely on the goodwill of Kiwis. The general public would be under weekly fuel limits, with emergency services, health services, schools and courts getting uncapped priority access to fuel. Low-cost Chinese vehicles could be the beginning of the end of Japan being our largest source of car imports. A Motor Trade Association report forecasts EVs will make up half of all new light vehicle registrations in 2035, compared to the current 10%. That's news.
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0: In sport, Tottenham Hotspur manager Roberto De Zerbi is disregarding the club's grim Premier League football form at home ahead of a future defining match against Leeds, which has just kicked off. The most recent of Spurs' two top-flight wins at their stadium came in December. De Zerbi says their last home game, a 2-2 draw with Brighton, effectively snapped the streak.
4: We didn't take 3 points. We take 1 point, but we won. In my head, as a performance, if we analyse the game.
0: A win would see Spurs lift 4 points clear of West Ham, who sit in the final unsettled relegation place with two remaining games. Surfing New Zealand boss Ben Kennings is preparing for Raglan to swell across the next 2 weeks as the world's best arrive for the New Zealand Pro event. That's sport. I'm Jodie Gill.
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5: Good morning. Let's take a look at the weather for your part of the country. Northland and Auckland. Patchy rain about Auckland, becoming showery throughout the afternoon. Coromandel Peninsula, Waikato, Taupo and Bay of Plenty. Occasional light rain, heavier and more persistent about Coromandel this morning and Bay of Plenty from the afternoon. Gisborne, cloudy periods, patchy rain from the afternoon. Waitomo to Wellington, including Taunui, Taihape, Hawke's Bay and the Wairarapa region. Fine with early frost. However, some morning cloud about Waitomo, Taunui and Taihape, and a chance of a shower from Taranaki to Wellington from late morning. Buller, Nelson, Grey, Westland, Marlborough, Canterbury, Otago, excluding Dunedin and Clutha, mainly fine with some early frost. However, isolated showers are for Buller in the afternoon, then Canterbury and eastern Marlborough from the evening. And finally, Dunedin, Clutha, Southland and Fiordland, showers mostly clearing from midday but lingering about the coast.
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0: Cody Carnes, that's a firm foundation. Well, good morning, Ata Maria. You're listening in to The Morning Sanctuary with Leah Nerida. It's the 12th of May. I hope you had a great sleep last night. It was a bit colder, I felt like I needed, proper full-on winter pyjamas.
1: Oh, really? You're not into your flannelettes yet?
0: No.
1: Okay. Interesting. Hey, I was in the doctor's yesterday.
0: Oh, yes.
1: And they had a TV screen up on the back there.
0: Mm-hmm.
1: And I was like, oh, my word, I've not seen that for years. Coronation Street.
0: No.
1: It was up on the screen there. Okay, I've got a question.
0: Yeah.
1: Where's Bette Lynch? Where's Hilda Ogden?
0: Ah, yes.
1: And where's Curly? Where are they now?
0: Curly? Who's Curly?
1: Curly, he was like a real goony kind of guy, just a bit of a goofball. Yeah, with straight hair. That's why they called him Curly.
0: Have they all, have they all passed away?
1: Mate, I don't know, but I was watching it. I was like, I don't recognise anyone from Coronation Street.
0: Honestly, that tune from Coronation Street takes me straight back to my lounge growing up as a kid. It was like, 7 o'clock or something.
1: Okay.
0: As soon as I heard that theme music, I was like, I'm out.
1: So who do you remember from back then?
0: Hilda Ogden.
1: Yeah.
0: And there was Gail as well.
1: Gail Tilsley?
0: Remember Gail.
1: Yeah.
0: And then just vague faces. I just actually never watched a full episode.
1: I think
0: it was the theme music that put me off.
1: Yeah, that trumpet, that iconic trumpet.
0: And also the picture of the whole rows of, what do you call those houses?
1: Terrace houses. Yeah.
0: I thought, I never want to go to England.
1: Really? It's not all like that.
0: No, a lot of it is not.
1: I actually went to the Coronation Street set years ago when I was there. And it's really interesting, really, really interesting. But
0: why is it interesting?
1: Well, for one, it's all it's a third smaller. Everything is a third smaller than in real life.
0: Ah,
1: it's good on the TV cameras make things look bigger. So you sit in the cafe, and you're like on these little mini chairs, and the bars are like a bit a third smaller, but the cameras make them bigger. Yeah,
0: right.
1: Yeah, it's interesting. Yeah,
0: it is interesting. But, cool.
1: They're gone.
0: All right, coming up for you this hour, we are looking for a famous British TV legend in our ponderous puzzle. And thank you for all of your texts that have come through. Many, many people have gotten it right so far.
1: And also we're going back into the past for a prayer from the legend that is Martin Luther.
0: Next up, though, this is off the back of a conversation we had just the other day. We're wanting to know, what is your favourite chocolate bar? Yeah, I know it's a bit early to talk about chocolate, but we're doing it. We're going there. Here's a Fellowship Creative, Grace on Top of Grace.

0: Fellowship, Creative Grace on top of grace, and a very good morning to you. Mata Maria, lovely to have you here. Now, we are talking about chocolate this morning.
1: Yeah, I was a little bit sneaky yesterday. Nerida had a day off in lieu of her birthday, and I sneakily put a picture up on our Facebook page of Nerida.
0: Thanks for that, Lee.
1: You're welcome. Eating, last week I found a mini Morro bar in my drawer. Well, actually, it wasn't in my drawer, it was down the back. It fallen down the back. Okay. And I estimated that it had been there about 4 years. And it was like a pancake. It was squashed, all melted. And I put it on Nerida's desk thinking, oh, she'll throw that away. Oh, no. It sat there for a day. And then last week, she did the thing. She, like, just tore it open. It's all stuck inside.
0: It was all stuck inside. Yeah, yeah. But the point being that it was completely sealed. So it doesn't matter that it was flat as a pancake, that you could put it in a post box, you know?
1: But I love the way that you use your teeth to scrape it off the wrapper.
0: Oh, yeah.
1: You didn't bite into it. You just dragged your teeth across it.
0: Oh, yeah. It was so goodly. It was just delicious. Okay. Exactly what I needed.
1: Really? Yeah. Well, the picture's up on our Facebook page. You can see a woman eating a four-year-old bar of chocolate and really, really getting into it.
0: And it was a Morro bar, which, you know, that is one of my favourite chocolate bars, actually.
1: Is it? I like Umbars.
0: Umbars?
1: Yeah, sorry. All of them.
0: Oh, okay.
1: Yeah, all of them. Any chocolate.
0: Really? Yeah. You don't really eat much chocolate these days, do you?
1: No, I stopped, actually. I stopped.
0: I eat dark chocolate, and it'd just be like one or two squares, like if you buy a graphic block. But as far as those smaller chocolate bars go, oh, man, I love a Chiquito bar.
1: I've never had one of those, actually.
0: You've never had one?
1: No, I didn't even know what that is. Is it Mexican?
0: No.
1: Yeah, it sounds Mexican.
0: No, I don't know where the name came from. Maybe we'll have to Google that. I don't know why it's called a Chiquito bar, but they are the best. Actually, I might pop up to the vending machine because we have a vending machine here. Occasionally they have chocolates in there and I might see what I can find, Lee.
1: Sounds good.
0: Yes. All right. Well, we would love to hear from you this morning. What's your favourite chocolate bar? Now, we can broaden it out here. We can go for like the big blocks, or you can go for those singular bars. I'm okay with either. What's your favourite? Love to hear from you this morning. And why? What is it about that you like? Do a little bit of thinking and let us know. So you can text in 8168 with the first word sanctuary. Or you can give us a call. It's 0800 355 455. Here's Phil Wickham. It's Homesick for Heaven.

0: Wickham, it's Homesick for Heaven. Well, Lee, I managed to run upstairs and...
1: I can tell you're out of breath, mate.
0: Yep, and I got back with 10 seconds to spare.
1: Yep.
0: And the vending machine actually had a taquito bar. Oh. It was $1.80.
1: Is that good or bad?
0: That's bad.
1: Is it really?
0: Yes.
1: Hold it up, let's have a show. Hold it up, is it like...
0: There you go.
1: Oh, okay. I've never seen one of those before.
0: So Chiquito Bar, the packaging says it's chewy caramel fudge, crunchy balls and loads of chocolate, and it's my favourite.
1: Is it really?
0: It is. I'm going to cut it up and you can try it. But Simon got in touch and he says he loves Cherry Ripe and Turkish Delight. Now, just going to say I love those too. You've got good taste, Simon.
1: Oh, I like this one, Catherine. She goes for a bounty bar because it's full of coconut.
0: Oh, yeah, I love coconut.
1: Which means it's healthy. Justina likes old gold dark peppermint.
0: Oh, any kind of dark chocolate I'm up for.
1: Okay. Paulette, Morrow Snickers, yum yum.
0: Yep.
1: Claire, anything chocolate mint.
0: Oh,
1: that's like a big, interesting. It's funny, like, that would have been the big thing back in the day. Now it's like chocolate and chilli, isn't it, is a thing.
0: Yeah, there's all sorts of interesting flavours.
1: Yeah, yeah, Diane, Turkish, like, oh, Lynn, a flake. I do like a flake, but they're a bit messy.
0: They are messy.
1: Yeah, yeah,
0: I agree.
1: Yeah, and Pip, finally, Pip is basically Pip's known put every chocolate bar going, basically.
0: Oh, well, that was like
1: Bounty,
0: you.
1: Kit Kat, Morrow's and all these. Yep, Pip's, that's my girl. Yep, I'm the same, actually. Oh, hello.
0: All right, I'm just passing Lee a chopped up little bit of Chiquito bar. See what you think of that,
1: that
0: Lee.
1: That looks like what I would call a picnic bar.
0: Yes, actually it is very much the same as a picnic bar,
1: it's better. It's a picnic bar.
0: No, it's better.
1: Is it?
0: Yeah.
1: It's a picnic bar. In what way is it better?
0: I think I don't know. I can't. I need a picnic bar to kind of compare.
1: I am not running upstairs getting one of those.
0: No.
1: Okay.
0: I don't want one. We don't need all this chocolate in our lives.
1: No,
0: but
1: we
0: now
1: don't.
0: That there's a keto bar in front of me, I'm going to have to eat it.
1: So it's essentially me from now on in the show. Oh, yeah, it just fills her face again.
0: Yeah, I know. You can jump in on this if you like. What's your favourite chocolate bar? 8168 with the first word, Sanctuary.

0: Life gets loud, but Sanctuary is a place to pause, to breathe, to worship. Together, we're creating a refuge where people can find peace in His presence. Thank you for being part of it. 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Listener supported, made possible by people like you.
1: Dark days, unbearable nights. You don't want to give up.

0: you're gonna be okay.
1: Gonna be okay. That's Jirib. You're on the Morning Sanctuary with Lee and Nerida. It's nice to have your company on your Tuesday. Talking about your favourite chocolate bar, Pat says crunchy because it's hokey pokey, and fruit and nut chocolate because, well, because it's yummy. Fair enough.
2: Talking of yummy, Nerida ran upstairs earlier and got like a chiquito bowl.
1: Yes.
2: Is that right?
1: That is right.
2: And she cut it in half and Nerida had a bite and I had a little bit. And then she did the sweetest thing, said, I'm going to take this home for Rob.
1: Yeah.
2: That was lovely. But I noticed while that song was playing, Nerida, you carried on eating. So I'm not thinking...
1: No, it was just the other half that already cut up.
2: Oh, the other half. Oh, so Rob's just got a little bit now.
1: No,
2: so
1: he's got half.
2: Where? Let me show... Okay.
1: Yeah, see? He's got half.
2: Okay, is that likely to make it home, do you reckon?
1: Yes, it'll definitely make it home.
2: Yeah? Okay, All right. I'll check later. I'll text them.
1: Do you know how the chiquito bar got its name? Because it is an unusual name.
2: I thought it sounded like Mexican to me.
1: Well, so it's kind of a blend, really. So it's got the choc, which is kind of like chocolate. And then the last bit, ito, is they think it's kind of a Spanish sort of Portuguese suffix, which kind of... denotes smallness or affection.
2: Oh, lovely.
1: Yeah, so Choquito.
2: Actually, we were talking the other day, weren't we, about where chocolate bars got their names from. Twix is something like that. Twix is like the two sticks of chocolate.
1: Yeah.
2: So it's basically twin and sticks together, or twin and mix, Twix.
1: Right. That's understandable.
2: It is.
1: Logical.
2: Historically, the Kit Kat bar got its name from an 18th century Kit Kat club in London.
1: Uh-huh.
2: That was the name of their chef, Christopher Cat. And Snickers... This is really sad. It was the Mars family had a horse and they thought, oh, we'll name a chocolate bar after the horse. But sadly, the horse passed away before the production went into final process.
1: But what a nice legacy. We're all eating Snickers bars and it's named after a horse.
2: Yeah,
1: that's kind of cute.
2: Actually, I'm not sure if this is true. I heard a rumour that they changed Snickers to Marathon because research said it sounded too much like the word knickers.
1: Oh.
2: Yeah, some research. So they changed it to Marathon, yeah.
1: Oh, okay.
2: Yeah.
1: But Snickers has stuck.
2: Yeah, it has stuck, yeah.
1: Yeah.
2: Hey,
1: coming up for you, we have got our prayers from the past. We're looking at Martin Luther, great story from him and a really great prayer. His verses with Thankful.

0: In Luke 2, we read the account of Mary and Joseph leaving the feast, suddenly becoming aware that they'd left Jesus behind. Imagine that. What a massive thing. It's not like losing your wallet or your car keys. They turned around and Jesus, humanity's hope, was missing. What did they do next? The right thing. They stopped, they went back to where they knew they had him last. Sometimes in life, we don't lose our salvation, but sometimes we can turn around and realize that intimacy we had is gone. Like Mary and Joseph, don't go any further. Stop. Turn around. Rediscover that intimacy with Christ. In all the things that you can lose in life, the worst thing, the most valuable thing that you can ever lose is the closeness of that walk you have with Jesus. Make sure today that if you've lost it, you go back to where you last knew it.
1: This daily inspiration comes to you from Andy Elms, www.greatbiglife.co.uk.
2: 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There was

0: You're on the Morning Sanctuary with Nerida and Lee. That's Jeremy Riddle, All Hail King Jesus. We're just about to get into our prayers from the past, but love this text from Nikki because we were talking about chocolate bars. She said, we had the Chiquito bar in South Africa as well. However, the centre was more chewy, toffee-like, whereas in New Zealand it's more fudgy, which is true. So in South Africa, Chiquito is probably closest to a lunch bar, which I don't know what a lunch bar is, but
1: There are regional differences in there, in chocolates and stuff like that. Also, if you've got time, jump on an aeroplane, a boat, a plane, however you can, get down to Blenheim because the Milky Bars are on Brent.
0: Oh.
1: He likes Milky Bars.
0: He likes Milky Bars.
1: He does, yeah. So he's there, he's waiting, he's dressed as a cowboy. So head down to Blenheim and check out Brent.
0: Oh, nice. Hey, we're going to have a look at our prayers from the past. Today we're looking at Martin Luther. Now, as you probably know, he was a German friar back in the 1400s, and he was also a theologian, and it was his actions that started the Protestant Reformation. So he trained as a lawyer before becoming a monk, and he struggled with guilt and salvation until he actually concluded that salvation is achieved through faith alone and not through good works and payment to the church. Mm. Now, that would have been quite the spanner in the works, really.
1: Yeah.
0: So in 1517, he famously challenged the church's sale of indulgences by posting his 95 theses on the door of the Wittenberg Castle Church. And it was this act, also amplified by the printing press, that started an absolutely massive movement. And he rejected papal authority and emphasized that the Bible, not tradition or the Pope, was the sole source of religious authority. And he refused to recant his writings at the Diet of Worms in 1521, which cemented his role as a reformer. Now, his German translation of the Bible made scripture accessible to the common person, fundamentally changing Christianity and Western history. Quite an incredible legacy, really. And it would have taken a lot of resolve, that's for sure. I mean, can you imagine the pressure he would have been under to recant his teachings? Yeah.
1: Yeah. So this is a prayer of his called Empty Vessel. Look, Lord, on an empty vessel that needs to be filled. In faith, I am weak. Strengthen me. In love, I am cold. Warm me and make me passionate so that my love may go out to my neighbour. I doubt and am unable to trust you completely, Lord. Strengthen my faith and trust in you. You are all the treasures I possess. I am poor. You are rich. And you came to have mercy on the poor. I am a sinner. You are goodness. From you, I can receive goodness, but I can give you nothing. Therefore, I shall stay with you. Amen.
0: What a great and honest prayer. And I'm sure it's a prayer that we can all relate to, really.
1: Very honest, isn't it?
0: Yeah.
1: Very honest.
0: And that's what I love about these prayers from these people, that they were really brutally honest. They weren't hiding anything, you know. They weren't trying to make out like they had it all. They had their doubts as well.
1: Isn't that the best way to go to God, though, eh?
0: Mm.
1: Don't fluff it up. Don't pretend you're something that you are. Just take it all to Him. Take your brokenness, the lot, yeah.
0: Yeah, exactly. Hey, coming up, we have got our ponderous puzzle. That's what it is. And we've got clue number two on the way. This is Crowder with Forgiven.

0: with Forgiven. You're on the Morning Sanctuary with Lee and Nerida. It is 10 minutes away from 8 o'clock, which means it's time for the second clue of our ponderous puzzle.
1: Now, Nerida gave you a clue at 10 to 7, 1, 10 to 8 now, 10 to 9 and 9.30. If you know the answer, 8168, the keyword sanctuary, will get back to you if you're wrong or right. And first correct answer wins the other half of Nerida's Chiquito bar.
0: I don't know if I can give that away, Lee.
1: Well, I can't see it last into the end of the show, to be honest.
0: No, it's definitely going to last. All right, well, today we're looking for a very famous man, and he, despite being the jewel in the BBC's crown, in the early days he was actually rejected for his first radio producer job at the BBC. That was in 1952. Fortunately, the corporation, they reconsidered and hired him as a television producer later that year. Clue number two is that this guy is the only person to have won BAFTA awards for programs produced in black and white, colour, HD, 3D and 4K. His career mirrors the evolution of media technology. And he has 32 honorary degrees from various universities, which is more than any other person in the world.
1: Well, if you think you know the answer, 8168, the keyword sanctuary, we'll let you know whether you're right or wrong. And yep, it's that Chiquito bar is off the table now. It's now in Nerida's tummy.
0: And, no, it's not.
1: We'll send you a pen pal pack, two sanctuary pens, one for you and one for your pal.
0: All righty, 8168 with the first word, sanctuary.
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7: In this update, Maria Mena Kapakingi thinks she can retain her electorate seat at the election without Te Pāti Māori's backing. The MP's formally cut ties with Te Pāti Māori and will contest her Te Tai Tokoro seat under a new party of the same name. British Prime Minister Sir Keir Starmer is under mounting pressure to resign. More than 50 Labour MPs are now publicly backing calls for him to either resign immediately or set out a timetable for standing down following Labour's disastrous performance at last week's local elections. A Kiwi is among the final remaining passengers who have now disembarked the cruise ship at the centre of the deadly Hunter virus outbreak. The ship's now left the Canary Islands, bound for the Netherlands, with just crew on board. Voting closes

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2: In sport, questions linger for Northern Districts cricket boss Ken Rutherford with the delay of the NZ20 Franchise League start until the 2027-28 summer. The T20 Super Smash will remain as the status quo for now, albeit without a holdover broadcast deal. Rutherford says specifics on the what, where and when are otherwise scarce.
3: What we are keen to find out in terms of the detail for the summer ahead is whether there will be any plans changed in terms of the actual schedule of the domestic competition, not just the Super Smash, but the Plunkett Shield and the Ford Trophy as well.
2: The Chelsea women's side will play in Auckland FC Invitational 11 at Eden Park on August 8. The move comes as part of the government's $70 million major events and tourism package. That's sport. I'm Jodie Gill.
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5: Good morning. Let's take a look at the weather for your part of the country. Northland and Auckland, patchy rain about Auckland, becoming showery throughout the afternoon. Coromandel Peninsula, Waikato, Taupo and Bay of Plenty, occasional light rain, heavier and more persistent about Coromandel this morning and Bay of Plenty from the afternoon. Gisborne, cloudy periods, patchy rain from the afternoon. Waitomo to Wellington, including Taunui, Taihape, Hawke's Bay and the Wairarapa region, fine with early frost. However, some morning cloud about Waitomo, Taunui and Taihape, and a chance of a shower from Taranaki to Wellington from late morning. Buller, Nelson, Grey, Westland, Marlborough, Canterbury, Otago, excluding Dunedin and Clutha, mainly fine with some early frost. However, isolated showers are for Buller in the afternoon, then Canterbury and eastern Marlborough from the evening. And finally, Dunedin, Clutha, Southland and Fiordland, showers mostly clearing from midday but lingering about the coast.
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6: John 11, verse 25. Jesus told her, "I am the resurrection and the life. Anyone who believes in me will live, even after dying."
1: Sanctuary, New Zealand's worship station.

0: of Song Worship, Brooke Lidgetwood, Who You Say I Am. Good morning. Atamaria, no my heart am I. Lovely to have your company on the Morning Sanctuary with Nerida and Lee.
1: Oh, yeah, sorry, I'm not focused. I was like, my football team in the UK are in the playoffs at the moment.
0: Oh.
1: And they're playing Hull, and it's 0-0. And if they beat this team, then beat the next team, they go up. So, yeah, sorry, I'm a bit focused on football at the moment.
0: Riveting. Well, as it turns out, I went to see Auckland FC play Adelaide on Saturday night.
1: No, really?
0: Yeah.
1: Really? Okay.
0: Yep.
1: Okay. So
0: I only went because my husband really wanted to go.
1: Okay, and how was it?
0: Oh, it was good. Yeah.
1: Yeah.
0: You know what I don't like?
1: Okay.
0: I don't like all the booing.
1: Yeah.
0: I don't like that.
1: That is part of the culture.
0: Yeah, I know. I feel like I'm a bit too sensitive for high-level sports.
1: You're sensitive. I'm so sensitive. I used to follow Millwall, the worst team in the world for that sort of thing.
0: Right.
1: Yeah. So tell me, so what was the score?
0: It was 1-1.
1: Oh, nice. Brilliant.
0: So there's another game next week. They play in Adelaide.
1: Okay. Yeah. Okay. All right. And any offsides in the game?
0: Yes, there was, just one.
1: And how did that work? How did they know that he was offside?
0: Because he was offside, Lee.
1: What does that look like?
0: Are you trying to trip me up?
1: I am. So how many players in the team were on the pitch?
0: I think there were 11.
1: Oh,
0: occasionally there was 10 when somebody was sent off.
1: Okay.
0: Very naughty.
1: Okay. All right. You know the game then. Well done. Go you.
0: Oh, whatever.
1: Well done. No, seriously. Well done.
0: No, it was good. Like I say, it's all the booing that goes on.
1: Yeah, it's
0: you
1: not.
0: You know, the other team, you know, they do something really good. I'm like, wow, that was a really good attempt at getting the goal. Well done.
1: And
0: everybody's like, boo.
1: Yeah, unfortunately, it's part of the culture. It is.
0: I don't like that part of the culture. Hey, coming up for you this morning, we've got our ponderous puzzle looking for a fantastic, amazing British legend.
1: And we're going to dip into some Christian history, looking at the Bonfire of the Vanities. Michelangelo begins his most defining work on this day as well.
0: Next up, though, we have got a bit of a competition for you. Your opportunity to do a little bit of winning. This is Elevation Worship. It's Praise Goes On.

0: Elevation Worship. Praise goes on. You're on The Morning Sanctuary with Nerida and Lee. And we've got a brand new game for you. It's called From the Bible. So, we've got three quotes. Two of them are from the Bible. One of them is not. One of them is equally as famous. Well, maybe not as equally, but it is famous. And you've got to figure out which one is not from the Bible.
1: So one, two, or three.
0: Yeah.
1: Okay.
0: All right. Take it away, Lee.
1: Okay, number one. For I know the plans I have for you, declares the Lord. Plans to prosper you and not to harm you. Plans to give you hope and a future.
0: Okay, that sounds familiar. Yep.
1: Number two. There's a crack in everything. That's how the light gets in.
0: Okay, that's familiar as well.
1: Number three, love is patient, love is kind. It does not envy, it does not boast, it is not proud. It does not dishonor others, it is not self-seeking, it is not easily angered. It keeps no records of wrongs.
0: That's familiar as well.
1: Three of them there.
0: All right, one, two or three. Which one is not from the Bible? And what have we got up for grabs this morning, Lee?
1: Half a Chiquito bar is still on the table, is it not? Or not?
0: It's still there, yeah.
1: Okay, that's not part of the prize though, is it?
0: No, no, not giving that away. That's too, that's too much, yeah.
1: Okay, we'll get together a merch pack.
0: Okay.
1: Yeah, yeah.
0: All right, one, two or three. 8168 with the first word, sanctuary.

0: I need.
1: Life can feel a little hectic at times, whether it's managing the kids, deadlines, or battling traffic. It's nice to know that at the end of the day, you can wind down with evening devotion with Kathy Jenke. Tune in for inspirational music and spiritual encouragement, where faith, hope, and love are explored through reflections, scripture, prayer, and conversation. Connect, reflect, and be inspired with Kathy Jenke. Weeknights 7 to midnight. It's your evening devotion.

0: Lay Me Down, that is Chris Tomlin. Well, you're on the Morning Sanctuary. It's at 24 minutes after 8 o'clock on your Tuesday. And it's a game of From the Bible. We've got three quotes here, and they're all quite well known. One of them is not from the Bible. Which one is it?
1: Number one, "For I know the plans I have for you, declares the Lord. Plans to prosper you and not to harm you. Plans to give you hope and a future." That's number one.
0: Okay, that's very familiar.
1: Yep. Number two, "There's a crack in everything. That's how the light gets in."
0: Okay, yep, that's familiar as well.
1: Number three, "Love is patient, love is kind. It does not envy, it does not boast, it is not proud. It does not dishonor others, it is not self-seeking, it is not easily angered. It keeps no records of wrongs."
0: Familiar as well. All right, well, we're going to go to the phones. Now we've got Ruth waiting. Good morning.
2: Good morning.
0: How are you today, my friend?
2: I'm very well, thank you.
0: Oh, that's good. Yes. All right. Well, which one do you think is not in the Bible?
2: Well, I'm quite sure it is number two, because I have been living on number one and number three for several years now, and I really know those two, so I just know it has to be number two. It is wrong.
0: Oh, well, well done. Yeah. So can you tell us where in the Bible those scriptures came from?
2: No, I'm sorry. I don't know that.
1: Well, that's fine. As long as you're living by them, that's really good. Yeah. It's nice that we've just done a competition and those two there mean so much to you.
0: Yes, it's amazing. So there's Jeremiah 29:11, "For I know the plans I have for you." And then there's 1 Corinthians 13:4-5 with the "love is patient," etc. So well done, Ruth.
1: Well done.
0: Very good.
2: Thank you.
0: The other line is actually from a song. Have you heard of the musician Leonard Cohen?
2: Yes.
0: Yeah, so it's a line from his song Anthem. This is what it sounds like. If I can play it. No, it's not going to play. Here, let's try again, hey?

0: There we go. It's a line from Leonard Cohen's song Anthem. It's actually quite an iconic line. It's quoted a lot in different places. So, well done. We will grab some details and send a little merch back out to you.
1: Thank you very much.
0: You're very welcome. You. What are you up to today, Ruth?
1: I'm going to go and play 9 holes of golf.
0: What? Oh, lovely.
2: Really?
0: What part of the country are you in?
1: Just outside Dunedin.
0: Oh.
1: On the Tyree.
0: Oh, lovely.
2: Wow. What's your handicap?
1: Far too much now.
0: Fair enough.
1: But, all right. But it's competitive, put it that way.
0: Oh, okay. Wow. Well done, you. Wow. Lovely. And I just love the idea of golf, actually, just being out on a golf course outside, and it's always beautiful scenery, isn't it?
1: Yes. Yeah. And it's the company, the exercise, the fresh air, and if the golf is good, then that is a bonus.
0: Yeah, absolutely. I hear you. All right, Ruth, will you just hold the line and we will get some details and send this merch pack out your way. Next up, we have got Today in Christian History. This one is Souvenirs Worship. It's called Emmanuel.

0: Souvenirs Worship on the Morning Sanctuary. That's Emmanuel, God with us. It is 8:30 and shortly we're going to look at what happened on today in Christian history. But I tell you what, something came across my path last week and I thought, this is interesting. Mm. So it was somewhere around this day in 1637 that we have the invention of the table knife.
1: Okay, tell me. Enlighten me.
0: Do you know how this came about,
1: Lee? Enlighten me.
0: Well, there's a bit of a legend. This cardinal guy, he was tired of his dinner guests picking their teeth with the sharp points of their daggers at the table. Can you imagine it? Everybody getting out their daggers and picking away at their teeth.
1: You've clearly not kind of eaten in my house with me and my sons when they were younger.
0: So he ordered the tips of all of the knives to be rounded off and basically invented the modern dinner knife.
1: Okay, I do get that because I know in Steven Pinker's book, The Better Nature of Our Angels, he cites that around that time, the nobility started to do that, have cutlery. Okay, so they had that. Then the classes below thought, oh, I like the look of that. So they started to get that. Ah. And then the working class below, they started to do that. So they reckon that era there was when etiquette and manners first kind of became a thing in Europe.
0: Oh, there you go.
1: Let's have a fact off, shall we? This morning. Who knows the most about cutlery?
0: That's good. Yeah, I just kind of got this image in my mind of all these men sitting at a dinner table with their daggers picking away at their teeth. Gross. I'm glad manners were invented.
1: Yeah, and also the good thing is a knife is also good for chopping up a Chiquito bar. There's still half a bar over there, by the way.
0: I'm not eating it. Here's Elevation Rhythm, Sing of Your Love.

0: Many of us use our achievements or non-achievements to define our level of success. That's a big mistake. You took an exam and failed. That is no reason to conclude that you are a failure. The devil notices the thoughts and amplifies it. But candidly, it was already engraved into your destiny that you should be a success even before the examiner was born. This is clearly stated in Jeremiah 29:11. I know the plans I have for you, declares the Lord. Plans to prosper you and not to harm you. Plans to give you a hope and a future. You know, I want you to realize that there is a difference between a person who is a failure and failing to do something. Stop trying to identify yourself by the things that have happened to you or by what you had. It is wrong to think that if you do not have money that you are poor. Do not build your self-esteem on materialistic things. Seek God's kingdom and His plan for your life. This is Joshua Singh, and you can find out more information about me on joshuasingh.com.
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0: It's the Morning Sanctuary. That's a passion. And Christian Stanford with a glorious day. You're with Nerida and Lee on the 12th of May, and we're going to have a look at today in Christian history.
1: Well, on this day in 1497, Nerida, Pope Alexander VI excommunicated the radical friar Girolamo Savonarola. Now, he had turned Florence into a theocracy because he famously burnt loads of artwork and books, which became known as the Bonfire of Vanities. It was like, it's all vanity, we don't need it. Can you imagine, like,
0: burning
1: the value of that stuff?
0: Of the artwork and the books. Gosh.
1: So the Pope was like, oh, no, you're out, mate. You're out. So, yeah, he was kicked out of the church in, excuse me, in 1508. A chap called Michelangelo begins work on the Sistine Chapel. Now, he did this on the insistence of Pope Julius II, and Michelangelo, in his diary, wrote this: on this day, May the 11th, I, Michelangelo, sculpture, I'm beginning work. That's it. I'm beginning work.
0: Well, that's good. It's good that he wrote that, because now we have that as a record.
1: We do have that as a record, but such a nonchalant way of describing how he's going to make this absolute masterpiece.
0: Yeah, I wonder if he had any inkling. I mean, was he setting out to make it the most amazing, most famous, most life-defining work ever? Or did he set out to make a beautiful artwork and then it just became that?
1: It became that, you're right, because I know, of having read a few books about him, that he really didn't want to do this. And the whole way through, the whole process was an absolute nightmare for him. Yeah, so you're right about the second part there. Also, in 1982, on this day, assassination attempt was on Pope John Paul II. He was visiting the shrine of Fatima in that country, Nerida, called
0: Portugal.
1: Portugal, thank you very much. You've pronounced that so well. He was there to celebrate, you know, the surviving an earlier shooting to celebrate, and he was attacked by a priest wielding a bayonet. But he never got to the pontiff because he was tackled by security men.
0: Oh, gosh.
1: Yeah, so what a thing to be going to celebrate surviving one assassination.
0: Yes.
1: It's a tough job, isn't it?
0: Yes. Mm-hmm. Oh, my goodness. Okay. Yeah. Interesting day in history. Thanks, Lee.
1: You're welcome.
0: Next up, we are trying to figure out who is this famous man in our ponderous puzzle with the third and the final.

0: That's Phil King and Meredith Andrews with Psalm 23. You're on the Morning Sanctuary. Good morning. It is a time for the third and the final clue of our ponderous puzzle.
1: And if you think you know who it is, 8168, the keyword sanctuary, and up for grabs is a pen pal pack. And Nerida has broken the text machine this morning with replies. This has been so popular.
0: Well, I just think that this person is popular as well, and just such a well-known guy. So he did actually celebrate his 100th birthday on Friday, and he looks incredible for his age. It's just amazing. Anyway, who is this guy? Well, let me give you some clues. Now, you could describe him as being the jewel in the BBC's crown. He was actually rejected for his first radio producer job at the BBC in 1952. Fortunately, they reconsidered and hired him as a TV producer later that year. He is the only person to have won BAFTA awards for programmes produced in black and white, colour, HD, 3D and 4K. Amazing. He holds 32 honorary degrees from various universities, which is more than almost any other person in the world. And here is our new clue. Despite travelling to nearly every corner of the planet, he has never passed his driving test and doesn't own a car.
1: Wow.
0: He famously preferred to fly economy class to stay with his crew until he turned 75.
1: Wow, what a chap. Well, if you think you know who that is, 8168, the keyword sanctuary, and the winner will get a sanctuary pen pal pack. That's a great one, Nerida.
0: It is a great one.
1: Mm.
0: All right, 8168 with the first word sanctuary. Who is this person?
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12: In this update, a Kiwi who was on board the Hunter virus-stricken cruise ship has begun their long journey home. Spanish health authorities say the group are travelling to the Netherlands and will then travel on to Perth for quarantine. Te Pāti Māori says it will still be in Parliament after the election and there can't be a change in government without it. One of its MPs, Maria Meno Kapakingi, is stepping away from the party and forming her own to contest the Te Tai Tokoro electorate. Labour leader Chris Hipkins says the government scrapping a fees-free tertiary study has come at an awful time.
13: There's more young people unemployed, not in education, training or employment than at any point during the time that we were in government. Now is the time for them to be focused on how they can get them into education, training or employment.
12: Sir Peter Jackson is receiving one of international cinema's highest honours at the Cannes Film Festival. The New Zealand Film Commission says the Palme d'Or recognises a career that has reshaped the industry and put the country on the map. That's news.
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0: Back with a 74th minute penalty, the score remains 1-1 late. 2011 World Cup winning rugby coach Sir Graham Henry will be a selector for the All Blacks as part of Dave Rennie's new panel. And men's world tennis number one, Jannik Sinner, has extended his winning streak to 30 matches in ATP Masters 1000 events, this time at the Italian Open. That's one shy of the record set by Novak Djokovic in 2011. At sport, I'm Jodie Gill.
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3: Good morning. Let's take a look at the weather for your part of the country. Northland and Auckland. Patchy rain about Auckland, becoming showery throughout the afternoon. Coromandel Peninsula, Waikato, Taupo and Bay of Plenty. Occasional light rain, heavier and more persistent about Coromandel this morning and Bay of Plenty from the afternoon. Gisborne, cloudy periods, patchy rain from the afternoon. Waitomo to Wellington, including Taunui, Taihape, Hawke's Bay and the Wairarapa region. Fine with early frost. However, some morning cloud about Waitomo, Taunui and Taihape, and a chance of a shower from Taranaki to Wellington from late morning. Buller, Nelson, Grey, Westland, Marlborough, Canterbury, Otago, excluding Dunedin and Clutha, mainly fine with some early frost. However, isolated showers are for Buller in the afternoon, then Canterbury and eastern Marlborough from the evening. And finally, Dunedin, Clutha, Southland and Fiordland, showers mostly clearing from midday but lingering about the coast.
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1: 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He doesn't wait for an apology. He doesn't demand explanations. He runs, embraces, and kisses his child.
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0: Equipa's Revolution with State of Mind. Atamadi Air, good morning. You're with the Morning Sanctuary. I'm Nerida and I'm here with Lee.
1: Hi there, I'm Lee.
0: How are you today, Lee?
1: I'm really good. It's I generally, hand on heart, missed you yesterday. Like, aww, it was, it's not the same doing without you around, you know, the banter and the laughs and, yeah, telling me what to do and stuff like that. I'm joking.
0: Yeah, it's nice to be back. It was nice to have a day off, but it is nice to be back.
1: Yeah, yeah.
0: Tell you what's also nice is coming up, we are going to be chatting with one of our artists that we play here. Her name is Carly-Anne Taylor.
1: Oh, yeah, she has that song. What's the song called?
0: It's called Why Should I Worry? Yeah. Sounds like this. So she's in San Diego, so we're going to be catching up with her after the show.
1: Yeah, we're flying over to San Diego, first class, just for a little bit of natter, and then we'll be right back.
0: Yes, well, wouldn't that be nice?
1: No, you're good, you're good.
0: She's got a really interesting backstory, actually, so looking forward to kind of getting into that with her. Mm. Yeah, really good. Well, coming up for you, we have got the answer to today's ponderous puzzle.
1: It's been a really popular one this morning, so thank you to everyone that texted on 8168, the keyword sanctuary, with the answer.
0: We also have an encouraging message on the way from Fiona Charis, and we're talking about the power of forgiveness and the word for you today. This is Corey Asbury with Reckless Love.

0: grace.
1: When my littlest guy was two, he would stand beside our basketball hoop, lift a ball up above his head and throw it up. He'd seen that ball go in the hoop before. He knew that was what he should be aiming for, and he saw no reason why he couldn't shoot a hoop. He was aiming high. There's a heroic chick in the Bible who aimed really high. Esther used her natural giftings. She heard from God, she knew what was right in her heart to do, and she stepped out. She risked all to save her people. She was audacious in her faith and in her obedience. She was more concerned for others than her own security. She combined courage with practical planning. She prepared in the natural and the spiritual. Each one of us has giftings and abilities for a reason. Let's use them for a greater purpose, just like Esther. My little Asher may not have been able to get the ball in the hoop, but it didn't stop him from aiming high. He had absolutely nothing to lose, and neither do we. For more, go to fionacaris.com.
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0: Wickham. With Sam 8, that is Halle. Sam 8, Halle, that is what it's called. Mm. You're the Morning Sanctuary with Lee and Nerida, and we're heading in to the kitchen because, let's face it, that's where all the best chats happen.
1: Yeah, well, around the country today, it's kind of a mixed bag of weather. If you're in Dunedin, enjoy your golf.
0: Sounds lovely.
1: Now, the sunshine always reminds me of a flower that makes me happy. The old sunflower.
0: Yeah, sunflowers are beautiful, aren't they? Like that massive big head, and they're held up like that tiny stalk. It's amazing.
1: Sounds like you're talking about me. No, but yeah, there's something about sunflowers always makes you smile. And they have this great thing that, you know where they, the young ones, the juvenile ones, they wake up in the morning looking at the sun, and they track it all the way through the day. They move around, and then at night time, they switch back around and go back around there again.
0: Amazing, eh?
1: Yeah, yeah. Also, there's something I didn't know. Sunflowers are really, really handy. When there's been, unfortunately, a kind of nuclear accident, they will plant sunflowers in places like Fukushima and Chernobyl because they are really good at draining up the radiation into the plant.
0: They detoxify the soil.
1: Yeah.
0: It's amazing, eh?
1: Yeah. And do you know what? And something else with sunflowers. I met someone once. She went bought some sunflower seeds, and she didn't know because she'd only ever eaten the sunflower seeds without the shells on. She actually ate the whole thing with the shells on.
0: Oh my goodness! Can you believe it? Who would do such a thing?
1: Do that, Nerida? It wasn't that long ago.
0: Look, it's good roughage.
1: Oh, you're not kidding. Wow. Oh, dear.
0: I didn't know. I didn't even know what they were, actually, when I bought the packet. It was just a snack.
1: Yeah, and I can't believe you've made that on radio twice now.
0: Oh, I don't mind. I mean, in New Zealand, we don't buy them already in the...
1: Yes, we do.
0: Oh, well,
1: you can buy them here.
0: Oh, well, I've never seen them.
1: Okay, all right.
0: In my supermarket, they just have them already shut.
1: Of course they would,
0: and they're in a plastic bag, How would you know?
1: How would you know?
0: Here's John Reddick, You Keep Hope Alive. Coming up, we've got the answer to our ponderous puzzle. We've also got the word for you today in between as well.

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5: The great thing about forgiveness is that we don't realize how freeing it is until we've let things go and moved on. I told you so may feel pretty good temporarily, but it doesn't restore. Revenge doesn't solve anything. However fair an eye for an eye seems, Jesus outright rejects that way of thinking. If you don't believe me, read Matthew 5, 38 to 39. What Jesus was saying wasn't new. Joseph, in the Old Testament, modeled how practical and freeing God's way of forgiveness is. When Joseph saw the brothers who had sold him into slavery because he was annoying, he wanted his family back more than any ego-boosting revenge. Joseph understood that God had a plan bigger than anything his brothers had done, and restoring those relationships was the answer. So instead of causing them fear, he offered his brothers forgiveness. By forgiving them, he released any anger he may have felt and released them from the fear of revenge. God does this for us all the time. Think, Jesus died so that we could be reunited with our Father, brought into family and brought out of fear. Take a look at Romans 8:15. We're not kept at arm's length, ignored or avoided, but instead we're embraced and adopted. To show anything other than grace to others who've hurt us is to imply that they're not also God's adopted children, aka our brothers and sisters. So what now? Read the story of Joseph in Genesis 37-50. Ask God to give you the grace to practice forgiveness to restore relationships in your life.
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0: North Point Inside Out, Death Was Arrested. I love that song. Well, it is 9:30-ish, and it's time for the answer to our ponderous puzzle. I don't think I even need to give the answer. I feel like everybody knows that it is Sir David Attenborough.
1: That was such a great ponderous puzzle this morning. Even though most of us knew, there were some great facts in there.
0: Yeah, well, he's such an interesting history, and I've just read quite a lot about him, and there's no way I could put it all into this ponderous puzzle. But here's some fun things for you. You probably know that he turned 100 on Friday. He looks in such great condition. It's amazing. So he was actually rejected for his first radio producer job at the BBC in 1952. Fortunately, later that year, they hired him again. They reconsidered and like, yeah, okay then. He is the only person to have won BAFTA awards for programmes produced in black and white, in colour, HD, 3D and 4K. And he has 32 honorary degrees from various universities, which is possibly more than any other person in the world. And despite travelling to nearly every corner of the planet, he has never passed his driving test and he doesn't own a car. And also, what I like about him is that he preferred to fly economy class and stay with his crew until he turns 75, and that's fair enough.
1: You just know all of that to be true, don't you?
0: Yeah.
1: He's such a decent chap.
0: Yeah, absolutely. So thanks to everybody that did text in. Julia was our winner this morning, right? Yeah. So, she's going to get that merch pack. But a brand new, fresh, ponderous puzzle is coming to you tomorrow starting from 10 to 7.

0: Ephesians, Paul describes us as being clothed in God's armor and likens us to a Roman soldier. Roman soldiers wore leather sandals. You might think that this would make them more vulnerable until you realize the soles of the sandals were covered with sharp iron studs. When Jesus sent 72 disciples out on their own, they discovered they were wearing iron studs. On their return, they announced with amazement, "Lord, when we use your name, even demons are subject to us." "Yes," Jesus replied, "I have given you authority over all the enemy." Today, as we walk out in our sandals, the gospel of peace, let us remember that we too have iron studs on our feet, authority in the name of Jesus, to walk among snakes and scorpions and crush them, confident that nothing will harm us. I'm June Dooney, and you can contact me on junedooney.com.
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0: It's United Pursuit with Head to the Heart. You're on the Morning Sanctuary with Nerida and Lee. We're heading towards 10 o'clock. And that's it from us. Thanks so much for listening.
1: It's been so much fun, Swin. It's been lovely having Nerida back and lovely doing life with all you guys. You have yourselves an absolutely wonderful day today.
0: Have a cracker of a day.
1: Have a blinder.
0: Yeah, yes. Do that.
1: Own it. Shoulders back, chin up. Go on, go for it.
0: Love it. You too, Lee. All right, we'll be back tomorrow from 6. Have a great rest of your day. Tom is up after the news.
1: God bless.
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9: In this update, Labour leader Chris Hipkins won't say whether he'll work with Maria Meno Kapakingi if she retains her electorate seat after opting to split from Te Pāti Māori. More than 70 Labour MPs are now publicly calling on British Prime Minister Keir Starmer to resign or provide a timetable for stepping aside, with four junior members of the government resigning from their portfolios. The Kiwi passenger who was on board the cruise ship at the centre of the deadly Hunter virus outbreak has now disembarked and is travelling to Perth via the Netherlands. Waikato's State Highway 1 is closed southbound between the Te Kowhata and Rangiriri on-ramps after a pedestrian was struck by a vehicle. Finance Minister Nicola Willis says New Zealand's avoiding the fuel restrictions already being faced in other countries because we're a wealthier country that's better placed to deal with the fuel crisis. Low-cost Chinese vehicles could be the beginning of the end of Japan being our largest source of car imports. A Motor Trade Association report forecasts that EVs will make up half of all new light vehicle registrations in 2035 compared to the current 10%. That's news.
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9: 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Incoming mentor Dave Rennie.

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2: Sanctuary Weather.
3: Northland and Auckland, isolated showers, more widespread about Auckland this morning. Coromandel Peninsula, Waikato, Taupo and Bay of Plenty, occasional light rain. Heavier and more persistent about Coromandel this morning and Western Bay of Plenty from afternoon. Gisborne, cloudy periods, patchy rain from afternoon. Waitomoa to Wellington, including Tomiranui, Taihape, Hawke's Bay and Wairarapa, fine with early frost and areas of morning cloud about Waitomoa, Tomiranui and Taihape. Chance of a shower from Taranaki to Wellington from late morning. Buller, Nelson, Grey, Westland, Marlborough, Canterbury and Otago, excluding Dunedin and Clutha, mainly fine with some early frost. However, isolated showers for Buller until afternoon, then Canterbury and eastern Marlborough this evening. Dunedin, Clutha, Southland and Fiordland, showers clearing inland from midday.
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Good to have your company on a Tuesday night, 8 after 11. Casting Crowns, glorious day. And Micah Tyler at the top of the hour at 11 even. Cathy with you, Sanctuary, New Zealand's worship station, just after 11:30, our daily devotional word for you today. Coming up with some more thoughts on the power of forgiveness. Going to hear on the music front from Rend Collective, Salt and Light. Equippers Revolution, this is how we party. And New Zealand music now with Carl Donovan, Holy, Holy.

0: Have you ever wondered why Jesus taught us to address God in prayer as our Father? Why not our King, our Lord, Holy One, Friend or Judge? A Father speaks of our identity, who we belong to. Ephesians 1 verse 5, God adopted us into His own family. He wanted us to know we are His much-loved children, and He wanted us to know His character. As a perfect Father, He loves, protects, provides. He takes pride in His children. He champions us, disciplines, teaches us. He advocates for us and always wants the best. He knew that we would need a Father through every season of life, from the beginning to our dying day. It's an enduring relationship. What a privilege. Thank Him for being a Father to you today. Mahara ki tau tātou atua e tēnei rā. Remember God today. I'm Alison Shaw.
1: It's Your Sanctuary.
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I'm Tom, and it is Sanctuary. New music there from Brooke Lidgett Wood, teaming up with Victory Boyd, The Water. And because I appreciate a good pun, I can't miss the opportunity to mention that that song, with its roots in Jeremiah 17, one of the Old Testament prophets, Jeremiah 17, verses 7 and 8. As we continue through our Tuesday morning, just before 10:30, great to have you with us, as always, here on New Zealand's Worship Station. And it's Keith and Kristen Getty, teaming up with Rent Collective, another collaboration. Rejoice.

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1: And what? 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

It is Sanctuary. I'm Tom, 12th of May today. Well, if technology's not doing what it should today, perhaps running slow, interesting to note it was on this day in 1941, the 12th of May, that the world's first working, programmable, fully automatic computer was presented in Berlin, known as the Z3. I wonder how fast that ran, whether it ran faster than some of the technology we have today. I don't know, maybe it was more reliable. Anyway, as we continue through May, it is, of course, also New Zealand Music Month. I've got this coming up in just a moment. Some New Zealand music recently added to the playlist from Oscar Ironside. I'll play that for you after this from Sailor and Kim Hill, a version of All My Tears Be Washed Away here on Sanctuary.

0: Unfortunately, my natural tendency is to want to overcomplicate what it means to be a follower of Jesus. But as far as I can tell, it really is quite simple, and I need to remind myself of this often. Step one. Wonderfully, mysteriously, in ways that I can't understand or explain, God chooses to reveal something of himself to me and shows me that he loves me. Step two. Because God loves me, I can't help myself but love him in return. And step three. Now that I love God, I want to live the way he asks me to. And I guess the only way of messing up this three-step plan is if I get the steps out of order. I mean, I've got no reason to live the way God asks me to if I don't love him. And I don't know how I'd love God if he didn't first reveal himself to me. I'm Grant Norsworthy with Word and Soul.
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0: Isn't it incredible to think God, creator of the heavens and the earth and everything in them, including us, is part of our story? But also, isn't it incredible to think that in Christ he has brought us into his story, and in Christ is establishing us to his glory. It is Sanctuary. I'm Tom. As we come up to 11, we're not far away, which means not far away from a news, weather and sport updates. Also more music not far away. We'll get back to that next.
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11: In this update, the Justice Minister has announced changes to climate change laws to stop businesses being liable for damage or harm caused by their emissions. The Associate Energy Minister is describing the revised government fuel response plan, making restrictions kick in later, as proactive. Under Phase 4, emergency and essential services will have uncapped priority access to fuel. The Transport Minister says a report listing the Auckland Harbour Bridge's defects and saying it's at risk of failure demonstrates why a second crossing is needed. A Kiwi passenger from the Dutch Hunter virus-stricken cruise ship has begun their long journey home, travelling with others from the Canary Islands to Perth, where they'll quarantine. A Northland man, jailed last year after his dog killed a man, has now been sentenced to 6 years imprisonment for sexually abusing a child and has been added to the Child Sex Offender Register. Health New Zealand is promising to work through staff concerns about safety and a culture of fear at Christchurch's Hillmorton Mental Hospital. That's news.
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0: Sanctuary Sport.
11: In sport, back to the future for the All Blacks. Sir Graham Henry is rejoining the side as an independent selector. The 2011 World Cup winning mentor joins coach Dave Rennie and assistant Neil Barnes on the panel. Rennie says Henry will offer plenty, like when queried for his initial assessment.
14: He says, oh, I thought you might ask that question, so He had about 60 players he wanted to talk about, which is very much Ted. He's an avid watcher of the game, and that's important for us. So, you know, we're hoping that, you know, with his eye, he may see something a little bit different to us.
11: A missed chance for Tottenham Hotspur in their bid to avoid relegation from football's Premier League. They've drawn 1-1 with Leeds, leaving a fragile 2-point buffer from the drop with two games left. That's sport. I'm Malcolm Jordan.
13: In Sri Lanka's drive.

0: heavier and more persistent about Coromandel this morning and Western Bay of Plenty from afternoon. Gisborne, cloudy periods, patchy rain from afternoon. Waitomoa to Wellington, including Tominanui, Taihape, Hawke's Bay and Wairarapa, fine with early frost and areas of morning cloud about Waitomoa, Tominanui and Taihape. Chance of a shower from Taranaki to Wellington from late morning. Buller, Nelson, Grey, Westland, Marlborough, Canterbury and Otago, excluding Dunedin and Clutha, mainly fine with some early frosts. However, isolated showers for Buller until afternoon, then Canterbury and eastern Marlborough this evening. Dunedin, Clutha, Southland and Fiordland, showers clearing inland from midday.
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It is Sanctuary, our Tuesday morning continuing just after 11, and it is the Days It Show. I'm Tom, great to have you with us, whether you're living in the north or the south. Here in the south, I was thinking that last night might have been the coldest night of the year so far. Well, it felt like it to me anyway. First time I'd gone to bed and felt a cold nose. I was half convinced that we would wake up to a frost this morning. Hasn't been the case, but still pretty chilly. Well, great to have you with us anyway as we continue towards the middle of the day. Coming up shortly, Hayley Jones' new single to the Sanctuary playlist. It's called Thankful. First, though, here's Phil Wickham in Homesick for Heaven.

0: Hi, I'm Kane Adams. John 4, verse 13, Jesus answered and said to her, "Whoever drinks of this water will thirst again, but whoever drinks of the water that I shall give him shall never thirst." The Israelites journeyed 40 years through the harsh terrain known as the wilderness. Although the wilderness was barren, the Israelites did have access to water through some shallow wells. However, the water was never enough to satisfy. The world is our wilderness, and worldly things are its water. Though we as Christians follow the teachings of Christ, we can still rely on worldly things to satisfy us. Although these things, like career, relationships, finance, or even ministry, will satisfy us momentarily, they were never designed to sustain us eternally. Only Jesus can be the ultimate sustenance in our lives. Let us never make idols of good things, but choose daily to draw strength from Jesus, our living water.
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Danny Jones, thankful. It's new music here on Sanctuary. I'm Tom, and I certainly was thankful this morning to get my T-shirt back. This is a T-shirt I've been missing and going on about for a good few weeks at home. It disappeared out of the laundry, and I've been saying to my boys, look, one of you's got to have it, right? It's somewhere. Can you have a look? And they're all like, no, I don't have it. So I'm like, whatever. Got other T-shirts. It'll turn up eventually. And I kind of forgot about it until this morning when I got home after walking the dog, and one of my boys came out and said, Dad, just in time, look what I've got. And he's got my T-shirt. The next thing he said was, can I have a reward? And I was like, what? For looking where you were supposed to when I asked you, or what I've been asking for weeks about, you know, about this T-shirt? Anyway, good to get the T-shirt back. It obviously wasn't in his pile on the floor, which is why it took him so long to find it, and I didn't get it back until today. But as I was thinking about this, when we lose something, we often just shrug our shoulders and go, whatever, there's other T-shirts, it'll turn up, or I'll get another one. Just as well God doesn't treat us like that, and sending Jesus and coming to find us, to bring those who are his back to himself. And maybe that's something you need to hear this morning, that Jesus came for you, that Jesus paid the price for your sin, that your relationship with your Heavenly Father could be restored. Let's none of us take it for granted as we continue this morning with Caleb and John teaming up with Cain. Here's Somebody Like Me.

0: We here at Rima Media are just like family. If you haven't met the family yet, let me introduce you.
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It is Sanctuary, continuing on towards lunchtime. We're just on half an hour away from 12. Great to have you with us on this Tuesday morning. Here's Laura Story.

0: Every day, you and I have the opportunity to walk in wisdom. Proverbs 3 verse 21 says, "My child, never drift off course from these two goals for your life, to walk in wisdom and to discover discernment. Don't ever forget how they empower you." It may not necessarily be exciting, but wisdom is not an emotion. It's a choice that is based upon pleasing God. Since we are the children of God, we get the privilege of hosting the Holy Spirit. He gives us wisdom for every situation and helps us discern what is right and what is wrong. I've experienced many times when I'm distracted that I've drifted from His instruction. But thank God I'm His child. We always have the opportunity to get back up and get back on course. I want to encourage you to look back on every instruction that you haven't completed and need to complete. God wants to help you move forward into your destiny. This is Joshua Singh, and you can find out more information about me on joshuasingh.com.
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0: It is Sanctuary on Tom. We are coming up to 12. One of my boys starting a new job today. I wonder when he gets his lunch break. Well, whatever the middle of the day looks like for you, great to have you with us as the music continues in just a moment. And we also update news, weather and sport in just on 10 minutes.
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7: In this update, the Justice Minister has announced changes to climate change laws to stop businesses being liable for damage or harm caused by their emissions. The Associate Energy Minister is describing the revised government fuel response plan, making restrictions kick in later, as proactive. Under Phase 4, emergency and essential services will have uncapped priority access to fuel. The Transport Minister says a report listing the Auckland Harbour Bridge's defects and saying it's at risk of failure demonstrates why a second crossing is needed. A Kiwi passenger from the Dutch Hunter virus-stricken cruise ship has begun their long journey home, travelling with others from the Canary Islands to Perth, where they'll quarantine. A Northland man, jailed last year after his dog killed a man, has now been sentenced to 6 years imprisonment for sexually abusing a child and has been added to the Child Sex Offender Register. Health New Zealand is promising to work through staff concerns about safety and a culture of fear at Christchurch's Hillmorton Mental Hospital. That's news.
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7: In sport, All Blacks coach Dave Rennie admits he made a failed pitch to get Richie Mo'unga eligible for this year's tour to South Africa after his return from Japan. Mo'unga remains ineligible until he plays in the NPC. Tottenham manager Roberto De Zerbi's choosing compassion over critique regarding his player at the centre of their 1-1 draw with Leeds in football's Premier League. Forward Matisse Tell scored before conceding the penalty that denied Spurs 3 points in their fight to avoid relegation. De Zerbi's been asked what approach he's taking.
10: A big hug and a big kiss, nothing more. 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He scored a great goal and he made a mistake because he has not the right experience.
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